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0: of a story right here on the People Station Power 923, man. More music continuing to roll throughout the night. Okay, listen here, man. Today, I just want to talk about who I like to call Mr. 5K, all right? That's what I'm going to say, man. Mr. 5K. Yeah, Attorney Jeremy Bland. That's right, man. 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

0: Key Glock, Face Down, right here on the People Station Power 923. More music rolling throughout the night tonight. Don't forget, man, we got a big winning Monday ahead of us, baby. That's right, I got tickets tonight, all right, for the home opener at UAPB, all right, this Saturday. They're going to be balling out against Central State, man. 4 p.m. kickoff, man, so make sure you're pulling up on your bizoy, all right, man. Also, tickets to the Delta Expo Blues concert going down next week, man. I'm so excited about that as well, all right? You can't beat it, man. Don't you go nowhere. We're just getting started, man. Plus, I got a chance for you to win tickets up next to CTC on the People Station Power 923. The Broadway Joe
1: 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Trying to help a power brother out. Been with his girl now for 6 years. They talked about marriage, so he dropped on his knees and asked her, baby, will you marry me? And she said, no. And he's saying, if you don't want to marry me, it's time for me to go. Power listeners, how do you feel? Agree or disagree with this brother?
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2: 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Mm-hmm. I done proposed to you too? I'm crushed, yo.
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2: 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It might be me. When I get through with her, she'll be, you know, she'll marry you, bro. Just calm down. I don't want her. She'll be back with you.
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0: 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Mixtape at 8. All your favorite dope acts back to back to back, just like that, Jack. All right? 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

0: Ricky Rose, big extra plug, Living Large, right here on the People Station, man. It's CTC talking to you, man. More music continuing to roll throughout the night, man. Want to send a huge shout out to all the high school football teams out there, man. NFL is back, college is back, high school is back, man. And one thing about it, the Power 923 tailgate takeover is taking over your school, all right? You want us to come to your game, you feel like your team should be featured for the team of the week, man. Text us right now, 501-381-0923 is the number. That's 501-381-0923. That is the number, man. Shouts out to Chris Crane, Dodge D. Ram, man. My guys, all right? Yeah. This week, oh, yeah, it's only going to get better. I'll tell you who we're coming to this upcoming week. Up next, keep it locked. CTC on the People Station, Power 923. The Broadway Joe
1: Morning Show. We're talking about it because it's in the news. A homeowner is upset at Little Rock Police because the police shot his innocent dog. But the footage is out now. Power listener, how do you feel about this footage?
2: Dog is going to get your dog. 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And the dog immediately turned and started growling. And then he charged from inside the house out to the street. If you're looking at the footage, people, the officer was in the middle of the damn street. 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The dog was not in the yard. He was not being aggressive and being territorial. He was in the street.
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1: 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Married for 10 years. Her husband died 4 years ago. She met a new guy 2 years ago. They're now engaged to be married. They got into a heated argument. She left home, didn't tell him where she was going. When she returned home the next day, she found out that he had flushed her dead husband's ashes down the toilet. She's wondering, can she forgive him and still go through with this wedding or not? Give her some advice.
2: Tell that man to keep rock. 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Nah, he a narcissist. 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
3: Look, good man, I think they need to go stay, just go on stay together, Joe. 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
1: Trying to help a Pirate sister out. 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

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Mr. I Ain't Drunk, I Just Walked This Way. 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You don't believe me? 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

0: Morning show. Trying to help a poor brother out. He's married with two young kids, and every time he visits his parents, they love talking about what he did in his past, all the bad things. He told his parents, that's not good because it could influence my kids, but they tell him to suck it up because you did it. Poor listeners, he wants them to stop. What do you think?
1: Most kids want to be like their father. So why are you introducing them to these bad things that he did?
2: My dad coming in my barbershop, yo, and just talk my pad like it ain't, yo.
3: Joey.
2: Every day, man, I be wanting to run him out of there. I got two kids. My daughter didn't get in no trouble. My son, how you get suspended? Why are you suspended? Us. Smoking cigarettes and shooting dice behind the suspension building. Us.
3: Hey,
2: I tell my grandkids what he did. Yeah, I tell the kids. You created them bad memories. More bad than good.
0: Hey, my question, are you telling the kids the good things he did also?
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0: Oh, baby. Hey. 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

0: 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Somebody tell them people Mr. Hem is here.
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1: Whoa, whoa, whoa, whoa, whoa, whoa.
0: Mr. Hem is here.
1: Whoa, whoa, whoa, whoa, whoa, whoa.
0: Mr. Hem.

0: Hey, what's good, y'all? It's Rampage Wood. And you know, anytime I'm in the city, I'm locked in to Power 92 Jams, the People Station. 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
1: Yeah. Yeah, yeah. Oh, yeah, yeah. 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It's just matching up to my aesthetics, but you know what I'm saying? Motherfuckers don't even be appreciating it. It's cool.

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3: We've talked a lot about ultra-processed foods, but here's a new wrinkle. A study out of France zeroed in on preservatives that keep packaged foods from spoiling and linked higher intake of those preservatives to a greater risk of high blood pressure, heart attack, and stroke. Now here's the part that might surprise you. Even some natural-sounding preservatives, like added citric acid and vitamin C, were tied to higher blood pressure. But an important distinction. This is about vitamin C added to processed food, not the vitamin C in an actual orange. So keep eating your fruit. Still, the practical takeaway is a familiar one. Eat fresh whole foods whenever you can. And when you need convenience, frozen is a smart bet. Those foods are preserved by cold, not chemicals. And as always, the more ingredients you can pronounce, the better. I'm Dr. Sanjay Gupta, helping you live a better life.
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5: 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You stupid.
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0: What up, fam? This your boy Big Sit. This is of a woman, oh, she ain't got it. 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

0: Trying to help a power brother out. 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And he's saying, if you don't want to marry me, it's time for me to go. Power listeners, how do you feel? Agree or disagree with this brother?
1: Yo, I'm gone.
0: Well, Joey.
1: Keith, I'm gone, Keith. You ain't gonna string me alone. We ain't finna do that. Did I propose to you too? I'm crushed, yo.
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5: 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They having good fun. 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I don't want her. She'll be back with you.
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0: We're talking about it because it's in the news. A homeowner is upset at Little Rock police because the police shot his innocent dog. But the footage is out now. Power listener, how do you feel about this footage?
1: So I told him, get your dog. And the man said, he's all right. And the dog immediately turned and started growling. And then he charged from inside the house out to the street. If you're looking at the footage, people, the officer was in the middle of the damn street. He almost backed into that damn SUV that was going by before he even shot. The dog was not in the yard. He was not being aggressive and being territorial. He was in the street.
2: 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Simple as that.
1: He was aggressive. 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

0: 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Yeah!
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Yo, what up? 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Mr. I Ain't Drunk, I Just Walked This Way. 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
1: Trying to help a poor sister out. Married for 10 years. Her husband died 4 years ago. She met a new guy 2 years ago. They're now engaged to be married. They got into a heated argument. She left home, didn't tell him where she was going. When she returned home the next day, she found out that he had flushed her dead husband's ashes down the toilet. She's wondering, can she forgive him and still go through with this wedding or not? Give her some advice.
2: 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Nah, he a narcissist. 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
3: Look at man, I think they need to go on stay together, Joe. 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

0: 10. 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

y'all, it's your girl Cheryl Lightwood. 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

Yeah. Drake elimination, fake intimidation. Take a minute, take a deep breath, have a little bit of patience. Drizzy, you amazing, you the inspiration. You set the bar for the next generation. You Neo in the Matrix, these just Nemo in the ocean. Small fish making kids feel emotion. Using you for promotion, true words have never been spoken. Wanna see rip me on a t-shirt like I'm Hulk Hogan. I appreciate the fans rocking with me, this is really just a small token. Really with a visionary,

cemetery. Funny how it's only that are waiting on a boy's obituary. Cause if I die, it's these that become the sole beneficiary. And what the f*** are they gonna do with it? Had the girls up at 29 on stage twerking with a dictionary. 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This girl face so pretty, I can only think of f***ing shit.

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1: Yeah. Hey, man, what am I reading?

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1: Oh. If you can't bark with the big dog, you better stay on the porch. 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
2: We in the building, baby. It's a Tuesday, not just any Tuesday. It's Ask the Doctor Day. 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This is Prostate Cancer Awareness Month, guys. And we're going to talk about the things that you need to know and the things that you need to do. And we're going to talk about all of that. We've got it coming up here on the Broadway Joe Morning Show. Another one of them days. It's the same as it was yesterday. Another high near 100 degrees and a low tonight near 75. And a slight chance, depending on where you live, you might get a slight shower or just a little cool off, depending on where you live. 75 degrees right now and climbing here in central Arkansas on a beautiful looking hot sunny day here in Arkansas. We've got quite a bit of them here lately. Your chance to win is coming up this morning. Inside Out is coming to the Rep. We've got tickets for you for that this morning. We're going to send you to the Arkansas Repertory Theater to see that. And if you're ready for some football this weekend, Central State comes to UAPB to take on our Golden Lions. We got tickets for you for that also. We got the hookup. Comedian Keith Gleason is with us. He's got some trending stories, and last night there was another NFL football game, and it looks like Patrick Mahomes looked like he missed a beat, bro. Looked like he healed up pretty well.
3: Man, Joe, we ain't gonna just talk about Patrick Mahomes. Looked like the whole team healed up well.
2: Ooh, right.
3: Now that's how you run the ball.
2: Yeah, they got a running back. They got that boy from Seattle that was the MVP of the
3: MVP
2: Super Bowl.
3: MVP of the Super Bowl. Ooh. That's how you run the ball. That's
2: the real
3: all
2: deal,
3: Eddie. Was he running like that in Seattle?
2: Yeah. Well, he ran like that in the Super Bowl, that's for sure.
3: That's for sure.
2: He ran himself into the MVP.
3: He did very, very well for the Kansas City Chiefs, and that was a really good game for them on last night on Monday Night Football. 31-10, totally dominated the Broncos. Lynn Swann, he still looks young, Joe.
2: Yeah.
3: Still looks young for his age. Well, he speaks at the Little Rock Touchdown Club on last night, and Macklemore says Robert Kraft got him kicked off of Ed Sheeran's tour.
2: Wow.
3: But, of course, Robert Kraft had a lot to say about that. He said, we got Standis over here, dog.
2: I don't want you in my stadium.
3: Yeah, we got Standis over here. We have a responsibility, so shout out to Robert Kraft. Just because we making money, it ain't about money all the time. It's most definitely about our standards. Also, just a reminder, we've been talking about it for the last week. It is officially voter registration day on today. So if you know somebody that needs to register or you need to register to vote, you need to get out and do it because, like we said on yesterday, every vote counts. We'll get more into that. And last night, we had the Emmys, the 2026 Emmys. We're going to get into that story. We finally get a chance to hear from Lil Durk after his not guilty verdict in his murder for hire.
2: He's still
3: acquittal.
2: Locked up.
3: Still locked up, Joe.
2: Okay.
3: He dealing with that RICO. That's what we like to call it. That's what it is. I ain't gonna say what we like to call it. That's exactly what it is. Jay-Z premiered his 8-part HBO documentary at the Metropolitan Opera House in New York. We're gonna talk about that story. Gladys Knight's son says, man, her husband, he plans to work my mama till she passed away, man. Mm. He said he gonna work her to death. I'll tell you what's going on there. The man accused in the murder of the late Migos rapper Takeoff, he wants evidence examined from that fatal shooting. I'll tell you what he's talking about. Tyler Perry says he's moving to Puerto Rico. I think we're gonna get to that story. Said, I gotta take some time away. I'll tell you. It's a good reason, though. I'll tell you what's going on there. Red Lobster, we thought they were moving up. They moving down, Joe. They're closing 36 more locations. And Floyd Mayweather's daughter, Yaya Mayweather, looks like she owes $50 million for a stabbing that happened in 2020. I'll tell you.
2: $50
3: million? $50 million, Joe. Oh, it looks like her dad owes money and daughter owes money. We're going to talk about all those stories coming up in sports, entertainment, and trending stories.
2: And coming up this morning in Arkansas News, if you or someone you know, assistance, you need assistance with your summer utility bills, you'll have until the 30th of this month to file your application for relief. We'll give you the information on that. And a proposed meat processing facility, the one that they were going to put in North Little Rock from David's Burger, now they come to Jacksonville. And a lot of folks saying they ain't happy about it. There'll be a public hearing. So if you live in Jacksonville September 22nd is the date for the public hearing, and you could give an opportunity for you to give your concerns before the planning board. We'll tell you more about that. We've got that coming up. The Arkansas State Police, they're investigating a fatal crash that happened on Interstate 430. A 36-year-old was struck by a vehicle. We'll tell you more about that coming up. And a Pine Bluff case that remained unsolved for 34 years has resulted in a murder arrest. Mm-hmm. We're going to tell you about that coming up. And I got to give some big props out to the Jacksonville superintendent. And that is Dr. Jeremy Orr. He is the superintendent of the Jacksonville School. He's named Arkansas Superintendent of the Year. How about that? Super of the Year. We're going to tell you about all of that. It's coming up in Arkansas News. And right now, the power lines are on for early morning birthdays and anniversaries. I'll give you the exact time to get your win on this morning, because we got tickets for UAPB Golden Lion football this weekend and a big play. It's at the rep right now. We're going to get you hooked up with that. All that's coming up. It's the Broadway Joe Morning Show.
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1: And they found me out of Little West Helena, Arkansas. You know what I'm saying? Because what? Because I'm good.
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8: 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Ask the Doc

0: It's your boy, comedian Keith Glason. You can catch me every morning on the Broadway Joe Morning Show, Monday through Friday, 6 to 9. 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
1: Coming up, we got our first look at rush hour traffic. That's on the way here this morning. And it's Ask the Doctor Day. So if you have any questions, medical questions today is the day to get those medical questions answered. Not only will we have our special guests and our doctor in the studio with us this morning, we will have a survivor with us. Yes, because it's Prostate Cancer Awareness Month, we'll have a prostate cancer survivor joining us this morning to talk about it, guys. And if you're a guy out there and you haven't had that prostate exam done, this is Prostate Cancer Awareness Month, and we always encourage our guys to get that prostate cancer screening done. We're going to be talking more about that. We've got it coming up for you here this morning on the show. It's 25 after the hour now. And I want to let you know, coming up on Thursday, it is the Broadway Joe Talk Show. Coming up on this Thursday, we're getting ready to go fishing. My good friend Gary Casey will be joining me live in the studio for the talk show. And we'll be talking about going fishing, baby. It's another big catch. And it's happening on this Saturday at Lake Valencia in Marmel. So we'll be talking about that this morning. That's Thursday morning on the show. We'll also be talking about Dick Jeter Day. Everybody know where Dick Jeter is. That's this weekend. My man Uncle Jam's going to be DJing out there on Dick Jeter Day. That's happening on this Saturday over in Dick Jeter. So we'll be telling you now. Oh, I think they got the parade and everything that's going on. So we're going to be talking more about that. Also, we'll be talking about a big event that's happening this Sunday. It is the Downtown Food Truck Festival. That's this Sunday coming up. Downtown Little Rock, the Food Truck Festival. It will be live. So we'll be telling you more about that. And Benito Lumbazibwa will be joining us. We'll be talking about the Delta Expo, which is Friday and Saturday night. We'll be in Pine Bluff on this Saturday for the big, big tour to Bluff. We'll have tickets for you for that big show that features the Friday night, that features Pine Bluff's own Big Set, along with Sir Charles Jones and Mike Clark Jr. Cups in the air. Yes, sir. They'll all be in Pine Bluff. Save that date. It is September 25th, Friday night. And then free shopping all day with a number of other Delta. That's going to take place on the 26th, the day after. It's all day on Saturday. So all that's on my talk show. That's Thursday morning at 9 on 1021 KOKY, 1025 Praise FM, and the rebroadcast is Saturday morning, 6 o'clock here at Power 923. Time to talk about things that happened on this day in history. We have reached payday. It's the 15th day of September. September 15th. History-making events on this day, Keith.
0: All right, Joe. On this day in history, we're going to go back to 1963. Members of the Ku Klux Klan bombed the predominantly African-American 16th Street Baptist Church in Birmingham, Alabama, killing 4 girls and injuring 14 other people. Also on this day in history, in 1978, Muhammad Ali won the World Heavyweight Boxing Championship for the third time with his victory over Leon Spinks. Also on this day in history, he couldn't talk worth a damn. Also on this day in history,
2: you have no teeth, Keith.
0: You can't talk with no teeth. The crazy part about it, he was an excellent boxer, but
2: you can box, but he had no teeth.
0: He knocked out all his teeth. Also on this day in history, in 2001, 3 weeks after her death in a plane crash at the age of 22, Aaliyah's self-titled album, released back in July, goes to number one in America, with hits from the album which included Rock the Boat and More Than a Woman. And then last on this day in history, in 2007, at the age of 17 years old in 1 month, Soulja Boy becomes the youngest artist to write, produce, and perform a number one hit on the Hot 100 when he hit it with Crank That when it went to the top. That's what I have on this day in history.
2: Woo!
0: Yes, sir.
1: Crank That Soulja Boy. 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
3: And it's a 6:33 here on the Broadway Joe Morning Show. If you have any type of medical issues, today is the day to get your questions on medical issues answered for free. And it's also Prostate Cancer Awareness Month. I got to give some big props out to the Q's. They were over at the Big Dam Bridge this past weekend and definitely doing some prostate cancer screenings. Got to give some big props out to my man Tyrone the Fisherman. I had an opportunity to get my prostate cancer screening done along with the Big Nasty. Got to give some big props out to Corliss Williamson. We were there at the fishing tournament doing prostate cancer screenings and all of the other organizations across the state of Arkansas that are making sure that men are aware of the importance of prostate cancer screening. So big props going out to all of those organizations and definitely to the Arkansas Minority Health Commission for what they do and making sure that guys know it's very, very important to get that prostate cancer screening done. And again, we will have Dr. Gail Reed Jones live in the studio with us this morning, and she's bringing a very special prostate cancer survivor with her to talk a little bit more about it. And guys, there's no need to be afraid about it. We're going to tell you about it. It's a simple procedure. And now a lot of people are doing just a simple blood test. So we can tell you more about all of that. But we'll be talking about that this morning and any other type of medical issues that you may have. We're going to be talking about all of that. Ask the Doctor Day. And again, big props out to the Arkansas Minority Health Commission and the Arkansas Medical, Dental, and Pharmaceutical Association. And definitely we're talking to all men out there, but men of color, especially African-Americans, Latino men, disproportionately, you are affected by prostate cancer compared to the general population. It affects you a lot more. So just know your family history and get those screening done, guys, because a simple screening can definitely help you when it comes to prostate cancer. So
4: that's right.
3: We'll talk more about that coming up this morning. We do have some trending stories and we have some sports to talk about. There was a game last night.
4: It's a good game for a change, Joe. Monday night football is better than Sunday night football. I'll put it that way. But Monday night football was really good. The Chiefs and the Broncos. I thought it would be more competitive, but the Chiefs came out smoking. Patrick Mahomes hadn't missed a step.
3: Oh, man.
4: He picked up a step.
3: Yeah.
4: He looked really, really good. Still Patrick Mahomes. You got to give him that. Also, Lynn Swann, he spoke at the Little Rock Touchdown Club on last night. I'll tell you some things he had to say. McLemore says Robert Kraft and got him kicked off a tour. I'll tell you exactly what happened in that situation. And, of course, last night was the Emmys 2026. And just a reminder, today, like Betty Wright would say, tonight's the night. We're going to say today is the day. That's what we're going to go with. It is voter registration day today, yeah. September the 15th. So if you haven't registered to vote or you know someone that needs to register, you need to get over there and register. If I'm not mistaken, you can get in touch with Terry Hollingsworth, correct?
3: Yeah, Terry can give you some information, Madam Clerk. But the NAACP organizations, we had them all over on the show on yesterday. State President Barry Jefferson joined us yesterday to talk about the importance of getting registered to vote. And again, look, nobody's telling you who to vote for. We just want you to be a part of the process. And we were talking about how some people, and he mentioned a race here in Little Rock to where the candidate won by one vote. I was at an event on this past Sunday where the current mayor of Jacksonville ran for city council and lost by five votes.
4: Five votes.
3: And it was funny because he said, I knew five of my friends that I know didn't vote. Uh-huh. If they had just went out and voted, at least I would have been tied. But, hey, don't ever think your vote don't count, especially in our local elections. So if you're someone out there today, I know in Jacksonville, they're going to be at the Lighthouse and the Jacksonville High School. They'll be over at Arkansas Baptist College and all of our HBCUs because we had the Pine Bluff Was in the house with us on yesterday. Also, I got to give some big props out to Miss Mary Liddell. She drove all the way up from Pine Bluff to make sure that you know they're going to be over at UAPB today, and they've teamed up with the Divine Nine and getting students registered to vote there. And if you're a student and you're 17 and you're going to turn 18 before the election day, November 3rd, you can get yourself registered to vote. So again, National Voter Registration Day is today nationwide, and we encourage you, if you get yourself registered, but also check your status and make sure that you don't get a surprise when you get to the poll. If you've moved, make sure you've updated your address and all of that.
4: Yeah, because all that stuff has to match.
3: Yes,
4: yeah, it has
3: definitely
4: to match.
3: Has to match, and you must show your voter, you must show an ID in order to vote here in Arkansas. And you know, some of the northern states you don't, but here in Arkansas, you do. So just want everybody to know all about that. Coming up, I got Arkansas News on the way. And coming up this morning in Arkansas News, this is the last chance, and the final date will be September 30th, the last day to take advantage of the Low Income Home Energy Assistance Program. So if you need some assistance paying your energy bill, you have until the 30th to get that application in. We'll be telling you more about that coming up in the news this morning. And remember that meat packing plant that the folks in North Little Rock said, no, we don't need it in our neighborhood? Well, they're coming to the Jacksonville neighborhood. And Jacksonville, you'll have a chance to talk about it. There'll be a public hearing coming up. It is scheduled for September 22nd. So we'll tell you more about that coming up in the news this morning. And the Arkansas State Police, they're investigating a fatal crash on Interstate 430. A 36-year-old woman was struck. We'll tell you more about that. She was struck and killed. We'll update you on it. And a Pine Bluff cold case that was unsolved for 34 years. There's been an arrest made. We'll update you on that. Big props going out to Dr. Jeremy Orr. He's the Superintendent of the Year. Arkansas Superintendent of the Year. So we'll be talking about all of that. It's coming up this morning in Arkansas News. And we're taking your questions for the doctor. Ask the doctor, Dave. It doesn't have to be prostate. If you've got any other questions for the doctor, hey, Dr. Gail Reed Jones will be joining us live in the studio this morning. We're talking Ask the Doctor Day on the Broadway Joe Morning Show.
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3: This is 644 and 75 degrees in Little Rock at the Broadway Joe Morning Show.

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1: J. Cole is back. We got Arkansas news coming up at 6:47 as we look for a high today of 75 degrees. And Arkansas news on the Broadway Joe Morning Show is coming up.

0: Hey, it's 6:51. We are 9 minutes away from 7 o'clock. With Arkansas News coming up next, we'll be talking about the program to help with your utility bills. The deadline coming up. We'll give you that coming up in the news. We'll also talk about a new location, David Burgers. They're not giving up. They're coming to somebody's neighborhood. We'll tell you who's next, as well as the Arkansas State Police investigating a crash on Interstate 430. We'll update you on that. And a 34-year-old unsolved crime has been solved out of Pine Bluff. And who is the Superintendent of the Year? We're going to tell you about all of that. It's coming up in Arkansas News, and it's on the way next. Coming up inside the hour, later this morning, that is, we'll be talking some trending stories. Keith, and there are quite a few things that are out there trending for today.
1: Yes, sir. And it's always going to be our top story this morning. And we're talking about Voter Registration
0: Yes,
1: Day.
0: Yes, sir. This is today. National Voter Registration Day. Yes, sir.
1: We don't want you to forget. If for some reason I said it last break and you wasn't listening, I'm saying it again. Mm-hmm. It is Voter Registration Day today. If you know somebody who hadn't registered or if you haven't registered to vote, today is the day.
0: Because check your status. Yeah.
1: Check your status. Mm-hmm. And the big thing is stuff has got to match. Whatever address you put on your voter registration has to match your ID. So just be aware of that. You can't have your mama's address on your ID and then something else that you put on the registration. They have to match. So that's very important there. But we will get more into that story. Also, Lil Durk, he finally speaks out after his not guilty verdict. I'll tell you what he had to say. Jay-Z, he is the man. He premieres his 8-part HBO documentary at the Metropolitan Opera House in New York, and it was very, very festive. I'll put it that way. The man accused in the murder of late Migos rapper Takeoff, he wants evidence examined. I'll tell you exactly what he wants there. Tyler Perry says he's moving to Puerto Rico, and for a good reason. Say he thinks to take a little break, but he also has another reason he wants to go to Puerto Rico. Red Lobster, we thought they were going up. They're going down, Joe. 36 more locations are set to close. And Floyd Mayweather's daughter is facing a $50 million lawsuit.
0: Daddy got it.
1: Yep. Now, they say he ain't got it.
0: That's the problem. He ain't got it no more. He used to have it, okay?
1: $50 million for a stabbing, Joe.
0: Wow.
1: Man, $50 million. We're going to talk about all those stories coming up in trending stories.
0: All right. And later this morning, we will talk with our doctor today. Today is Ask the Doctor Day, and big props go out to the Arkansas Medical, Dental, and Pharmaceutical Association and the Arkansas Minority Health Commission, providing us with a doctor once a month. And not only that, this morning, it is Prostate Cancer Awareness Month. Dr. Gail Reed Jones will be joining us, and she will be bringing a survivor with her this morning. We're going to find out more about this. Guys, we don't want you to be scarred. We want you getting those screenings done. We're going to talk more about that. And ladies, if you're listening this morning, you love your man, you need to talk to him about getting his prostate cancer screening done. I'm going to say that again, Keith, because some lady out there didn't hear me. So let me say it again. If you love your man, that's the key, isn't it, Keith?
1: Yeah, that's the key. And I got to say this. Give me 30 seconds, Joe. I got to say this. There's a guy that I follow on social media, and he's dealing with prostate cancer right now. He's in stage 4. But he said for the last 10 years, his wife had been trying to get him to go to the doctor.
0: What?
1: And he wouldn't go.
0: What?
1: He wouldn't go. Nope. And when he finally started getting the blood in his stool and all that type of stuff, when it got really serious, when he went, now he's at stage 4. So he's trying to fight that now. So yeah, go to the doctor, get yourself checked. I don't care for whatever reason, please get yourself checked. He said if he'd have did it back then, it's probably something that he could have avoided and it could have been cured. But now he's at stage 4.
0: Wow.
1: So
0: now I'm going to say that again, ladies. If you love your man, show him. Make sure he gets that done.
1: Drag him to the doctor.
0: You know, when you and I were out there at the prostate doing a remote, we saw a lot of ladies dragging them guys in there.
1: They
0: get
1: drug
0: it done.
1: Them in there, didn't they? Come on in here and get it done.
0: So, ladies, don't feel bad. You won't be by yourself. There are a lot of other ladies. Some of them guys, you just have to do them like that. Mm-hmm. It's time for news.
2: 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Applications for the 2026 Summer Low-Income Home Energy Assistance Program, known as LIHEAP, are due September 30th. Residents who believe they qualify are encouraged to apply soon and avoid missing the September 30th deadline. A proposed meat processing facility linked to David's Burgers is moving through the approval process in Pulaski County. Because that part of Pulaski County does not have zoning regulations, the Pulaski County Planning Board will determine whether the project meets county development requirements. A public hearing is scheduled for September 22nd, giving residents an opportunity to voice support or concerns about the proposal before the Planning Board makes its final decision. Arkansas State Police are investigating a fatal crash on Interstate 430. Authorities say a 36-year-old woman was struck and killed during an early morning accident yesterday. Investigators continue working to determine the circumstances surrounding the incident and have not released additional details. A Pine Bluff case that remained unsolved for 34 years has resulted in a murder arrest. Authorities say a mother has been arrested in connection with the death of a newborn child in 1992. Investigators continued pursuing evidence in the case over the years before making the arrest, bringing new attention to a case that dates back more than three decades. One of Arkansas's leading educators is receiving statewide recognition. Dr. Jeremy Owo, superintendent of the Jacksonville North Pulaski School District, has been named Arkansas Superintendent of the Year. The award recognizes outstanding leadership and achievement in public education and comes as Owo continues to oversee growth and improvement efforts across the district. From the KRN Newsroom, I'm Jay Jones. 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
3: From the News Radio 1029 KARN Weather Center, I'm Fox 16 Chief Meteorologist Joel Young. Expect more sunshine and dangerous heat into Tuesday with morning temperatures near 76, climbing up to 99 in the afternoon. If we get to 99, we will tie a record high set back in 1954 with only a 10% chance you might encounter a shower. Then Tuesday night and Wednesday morning, we're partly cloudy with lows around 77. I'm Fox 16 Chief Meteorologist Joel Young from the Arkansas Storm Team at the News Radio 1029 KARN.
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0: Hey, it's 6:58. We're a couple of minutes away from 7 o'clock. Another day, temperature near 100 degrees again. 75 right now in the Rock with Chris Breezy.

Ask the Doctor Day, and we'll be talking with our doctor coming up, and we'll also have a survivor joining us this morning. So all that's on the way. It's Prostate Cancer Awareness Month. Here's Beyonce.

0: Power 923 Jams, Broadway Joe Morning Show at 7:07, 7 minutes after 7 o'clock. Hey, I want to talk with you. It's a special day, Ask the Doctor Day, but I want to talk with you about Dr. Keith Morris. 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We lost our Black Panther, Chadwick Boseman, at the age of 43. He was diagnosed with colorectal cancer at the age of 37. He died at 43. Let me tell you something. 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Make sure you tell them you heard about it right here. The Broadway Joe Morning Show. All right, special day today.
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0: And it is the third Tuesday of the month, and we'd like to welcome our doctor to the studio this morning, and that is Dr. Gail Reed Jones joining us live in the studio because it's Prostate Cancer Awareness Month, and whenever we have Prostate Cancer Awareness Month, we look forward to seeing you, Dr. Jones, so welcome to the studio this morning.
2: Thank you for having me as well, and also too, and to thank the Minority Arkansas Minority Health Commission. For sponsoring this. They're doing some vital work over there. Kenya Eddings is, when she calls, you answer the call.
0: Right.
2: Okay?
0: Right.
2: So where we are to make sure that guys are aware, just as you just spoke about colorectal cancer.
0: Right.
2: The emphasis, yes, is to get the younger ages of men to recognize and how vital and how important family history is very important. We always speak about that first degree relative. First degree relatives are that your father or brother,
0: right.
2: Or it could be someone's even son,
0: right.
2: Who's diagnosed first. Okay. But knowing your family history is so important, and it is one of the things that I think a lot of families, not just African-American families, but a lot of families just don't want to share the things that have happened in the family. Oh, mama, oh, she passed. Yeah, she was just going downhill. No
0: right.
2: one wants to admit that someone had cancer
0: right.
2: as though it was a dirty word or something. So it is very, very, very important.
0: So that good question. You just made a point there. If there's a female in your family and there's been a history of cancer, would you be concerned about possible prostate cancer?
2: Yes,
0: so
2: ovarian
0: cancers,
2: breast
0: okay.
2: cancers.
0: Okay.
2: What if your father, you either lost contact with him
0: right.
2: or he's deceased,
0: right.
2: Maybe deceased at a very young age. Well, of course, you just don't know. So having a full history of your family history, and it's important, even as you mentioned, like
0: right.
2: someone who has a breast cancer in the family.
0: Right.
2: If
0: right.
2: you have daughters, you would like
0: right.
2: to at least to let them know that
0: right.
2: they are at risk as well.
0: Why do you think that there are so many guys, and we talk about this all the time, they either wait to the last minute or they wait till they have symptoms before they actually try and seek treatment?
2: I think there's a variety of reasons.
0: Okay.
2: One of them could be, unfortunately, you may not have insurance. You don't
0: okay.
2: want to subject yourself to say, oh, those doctors, they don't know what they're talking. They just want to operate on you.
0: Right.
2: You know, the feeling is that they're out to get us, so to say, for their own profit. So you have this degree of mistrust in some people.
0: Really?
2: Okay. In others, it's the, oh, it's going to get better, that pain here, or that blood I saw in my urine, or I get up so much at night to go and pass my urine, you know, it'll get better. It'll be okay. Right. So pushing that, those kinds of ideas back in your head. And then the fact that you really may not have a individual that you really trust to even share some of these things.
0: Right,
2: someone
0: right.
2: that, you know, thump you on the head, say, boy, you know, come on, you,
0: right,
2: you get
0: right.
2: this together now. We got to get you in. And to the point where friends may be the ones that have to carry you and say, you are going to go and get right. screened.
0: Mm-hmm.
2: Somebody in your life to find someone that you trust to share some of these problems with.
0: Right.
2: It
0: right.
2: may be one of the first steps that we just don't have, that trust in others, and maybe a trust in the medical system itself.
0: Yeah. Well, Keith and I were talking, and Keith was talking earlier this morning about how so many women get involved because they know that he's not going to go to the hospital. And
3: right.
0: we remember this from over at Arkansas Urology, to where we'd see the women bringing the guys in as they were getting it done. So I don't know what it is with some men. They just, they got to be in pain. And what are some of the symptoms for guys that are listening this morning, since you won't get yourself checked? Let's talk about some of the symptoms that may be going on. If you see things going on with that you need to know, then, man, let me go get myself checked now for sure. And not
2: well,
0: put it
2: we can
0: off.
2: Always talk about symptoms, but
0: okay.
2: let me say this. Just as you mentioned age, we would say African-American males, 40 is that age.
0: 40.
2: At least go get screened. Go to your primary care doctor right now through the Arkansas Minority Health Commission. Can have resources. Arkansas Prostate Cancer Foundation. We have resources. I'm at Arkansas Urology, and free screenings are available many times throughout the state throughout the year. So there, that would be the first thing. Make
0: okay.
2: sure you start getting screened at 40.
0: Right.
2: Okay? Family history, once again, so important. But symptoms, many times with prostate cancer, if you are starting to have symptoms, you may already have signs that you are in some other stage. Of prostate cancer. Early detection is what we usually would advise. It's the same thing we'd said about
0: right.
2: colorectal cancer.
0: Right.
2: So frequency of urination.
0: Right. Going to the bathroom all the time.
2: Right.
0: Repeatedly.
2: Especially,
0: right.
2: Nocturia, which means getting up frequently at night
0: all right.
2: to go to the bathroom. Urgency. You get that urge to go. You know, gotta go
0: does
2: right
0: that
2: now.
0: Count, for some reason or other, does that count like for some reason or other? Seems like the closer I get to my house, the more I got to go. I mean, is that just something in my head or
2: right.
0: something.
2: I think it's more that your brain remembers. Like
0: okay.
2: says, you know, it knows. You know how you get in the car sometimes,
0: right.
2: and your intent was because your pathway was always to go one direction,
0: right.
2: and then your car is taking you there before
0: right.
2: you even.
0: Right.
2: So you do have that sense that your body,
0: okay.
2: and that's how your body is so much aware. Sometimes you got to listen to your own
0: right.
2: body,
0: right.
2: And with that. That there seems to be this a step that the next time that you have this, you know, the here it is day after day, you're getting up at night, or you're seeing signs that the slowing of the stream, the feeling like you're not emptying your bladder,
0: right.
2: all of those are symptoms that could be really benign disease.
0: Right.
2: But once again, it should prompt something in your brain to say, let's do something
0: right.
2: about this. Find somebody in your life. I tell a lot of the guys all the time, you know, I say probably around that age of 50 is probably a good age. And this is just me speaking now. I don't want to say this is Bible.
0: Okay.
2: Find that person in your life, especially an intimate partner that you can share things with. While your stuff is still going good. This is where it's important. Get somebody in your life.
0: Okay.
2: While your stuff is okay.
0: Okay.
2: Okay? Because I also think part of it is,
0: okay.
2: Especially an intimate relationship with
0: okay.
2: somebody that you feel has some vested interest. I like that person now has vested interest in you getting
0: right.
2: your stuff checked
0: right.
2: as well as you. So that's that trusted person. I had one guy that almost, that his wife darn near threatened to put a tracker on him that he, so she would know that he was going to the doctor when he said that he had appointments. So yes, you do need someone in your life that can help you out.
0: Dr. Gail Reed-Jones with us this morning. It is Prostate Cancer Awareness Month. And hey, guys, hey, ladies, if you got questions, and it doesn't have to be about prostate cancer, but any type of questions you have medical today, we want to try to get those answered for you. And we got to give some big props out to Kenya Eddings and the Arkansas Minority Health Commission and all of the work that they do there and providing us a doctor once a month to answer your medical questions. So if you got a question, now's the time to hit us up. The number you can text or call us at 501-381-0923. That's 501-381-0923.
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0: Yo, and who the lead dog, Broadway Joe here, to talk with you about Tour de Bluff. 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
1: This ain't Polly, but today is my baby sister's birthday. Felicia Rochelle Mosby. Happy heavenly birthday to my baby sister.
2: It's my auntie Felicia Taylor Mookie from North Carolina. Happy 54th birthday.
3: Who's it from? And it's from who?
2: Her niece Brianna.
4: Sexy Pat's in the house.
3: Hey, and thank you again. Thank you again for this past Saturday.
5: Yeah,
3: thank
5: she
3: you.
5: Always come through. Thank you, thank you.
3: She know how to come through, don't she?
1: My grandmother want to give herself a shout out. Hey, happy birthday.
6: Today is my birthday.
3: All right. What's your name and age?
6: Jamaya.
3: And how old are you?
6: Nine.
3: All right.
5: 9 years old.
3: Is Jamaya the one we met this past weekend?
1: Yes.
3: Oh,
5: same
3: okay.
5: Same one.
3: Oh, let me call her Shy tonight because she was so shy.
5: She's real shy,
3: Jeff.
5: Very shy.
1: And she sure ain't shy. That was fun.
3: Well, happy birthday to Jamaya on her special day. We're going to call her Shy.
1: It's Jamaya, not Jamaya.
3: That's what I'm saying. Just Shia. That's it.
5: Yeah, he's saying she's shy.
3: Oh. She's Shia.
1: Oh. Yeah, you a new name.
3: Yeah, Shia. Naya Shia.
5: That's right.
4: Hey, if you got a birthday or an anniversary, now's the time to get them to us. You can text us now at 501-381-0923 to get them birthdays, anniversaries in. And you've got till Keith finished because he's got a message for us. And when he's finished, we're doing birthdays. Go for it, Keith.
5: We're going to jump into those birthdays. And, you know, I got a message because the wait is over and you already know what time it is. Football is back. 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And to slide over to our celebrity birthdays, Joe, we got to start off with a birthday shout out to actor Tommy Lee Jones. You know Tommy Lee done played in a whole lot of movies. And Prince Harry, he's 42 years old on today. That's what I have, celebrity birthdays. And our text club celebrity birthdays, I got to start off with this one, Joe. I got to give a huge shout out to my people over at AutoZone on University. They say they listen to us every single morning. So they said, come see them. If I come see you, I need
3: get
5: some
3: in the zone,
5: pass.
3: Baby. Get in the zone.
5: That's cool. But if I come see you, I need some brake pads at a discount. I'm going to just put it just like that. The Lord said, put that in the atmosphere. Not no stealing, but whatever you need, put it in the atmosphere. I'm going to put it that way. We're going to start off with a celebrity birthday shout out. Ebony Jackson from her mom and Pooh. They got you in on the birthday list. Naya Henson, that is, she has a birthday, and that's from her uncle. She's turning 20 years old on today. Also, a birthday shout out, Austin Scott from the Scott family, member of the year, that is. And Jaden Rawls, 9 years old out of Little Rock. Nelson McDaniel, 12 years old out of Little Rock. Jonte Horton, that's from his cousin. Also on our birthday list, Dr. Gail Reed Jones, says she's been his doctor since the 80s. 46th birthday shout out, Kareem Rice.
3: Instead of you, shout out, Doc.
5: Yeah. since the 80s.
4: They said they talking too much. She didn't need to know all that. Keep on going. You don't need to know all that.
5: They said good morning. I'm sorry. Good morning, Dr. Gary Reed Jones. I'm sorry. Okay. They gave you a good morning shout out.
4: Okay, all right. They had to go back to the 80s. Dr. Reed, they had to go all the way back there, didn't they? All right, go ahead, keep.
5: They did slide. They didn't know. But it could have been 89, Joe.
4: All right, okay, 89.
5: It could have been like the late 80s. It was just say the 80s. So I had to slide that in there. I'm sorry, doctor. 46th birthday shout out, Kareem Rice in Pine Bluff. Also on the birthday list, a 7th birthday shout out. I guess it's Alea Joy Monk. I may have messed it up. Sorry, Mom. Also, Mason Moss, 6 years old on today. Charles Collier Sr. from Wabaseka, 65 plus. Kendall Colbert, aka Knee Deep, on the birthday list. And last, this one is to herself, Nicole, and her uncle Tyron, with the birthday shout out on it. Well, a 30th anniversary, that is, to Jamie and Uncle Tyron. Want to say happy birthday to all of those Text Club celebrity birthdays, and you know how we do it. All you got to do is call or text our number, 501-381-0923.
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3: Well, it's the third Tuesday of the month, and that means it's Ask the Doctor Day today, and we want to thank Dr. Gail Reed-Jones for being with us this morning for Ask the Doctor Day. And of course, this is Prostate Cancer Awareness Month. During Prostate Cancer Awareness Month, we definitely try to talk to the guys out there about the importance of getting a screening done. And we want to thank everybody, and especially the guys that have jumped up this morning and given us a call. And we do have some people that have called in this morning. And you can text if you can't get through on the phone to us, because we had quite a few people for birthdays. 501-381-0923. That's 501-381-0923. And if you've texted us, we're going to try to get to some of your questions. And if you looked in there and you do have some questions in there, we don't have any in there yet, but we do have some people that are on the phone that have asked us some questions. So let's go to the phones and get a question from one of our callers and see what they are asking this morning on Ask the Doctor Day. Got a question for us?
4: Well, it's actually about the recall on salmonella eggs.
3: Okay, go ahead.
4: Okay. If they got a recall on that, why don't they have it on chicken? Because, you know, I love me some Popeye.
3: I got you. Well, we'll put it to the doctor for you, buddy.
4: Okay, because I'm like, you know, it just, I don't know.
3: All right, we're going to put it to the doctor. All right, buddy.
4: All right, thanks, bud.
3: And Doc says she ain't a veterinarian.
5: I'm over here laughing because I wish the listeners could have heard me walk in the studio. And Joe, he asked that question, and Joe said, well, ask Keith. He used to work at Tyson. I wouldn't know. Ask Keith. He used to work at Tyson.
3: I just kind of figured you've been around chickens a little bit. You might know a little something about them.
5: But you know what? It was about 20 years ago, and we weren't having the salmonella issue back then. Good, wholesome chickens back then. I don't know about now.
3: Different kind of chickens now.
5: They a little different now.
3: It does bring up a good point. If the eggs, man, what's wrong with the chicken?
6: We need to get someone from the veterinary school over here. Somebody right now, I can't remember what the legal number of chickens you can have in your yard here in Little Rock.
3: Right.
6: That's another area, you know, self-sustaining. You go start keeping your own chickens in it.
5: Well, I got to give a shout out to my teacher, Mr. Wilson, Reginald Wilson. He got them good chickens over there at 6th Street School.
3: So. Yeah.
5: Organic.
3: Yeah,
5: got the organic eggs, organic chickens. Yeah, so I got to get him a shout out.
3: You ain't talked to him lately, have you?
5: I need to talk to him.
3: I hate to tell you this, Keith, but somehow another possum got in the chicken coop, man.
5: No, man. For real?
3: Yeah, I'm telling you the truth.
5: Who told you that?
3: Because I went over there trying to get some eggs like you. You told me about the eggs.
5: I
3: went over there.
5: Call Mr. Wilson.
3: So they're trying to get the chicken coop back up again, man. So if you want to make a donation, you can help them to get the chickens back. But yeah, some possum went through.
5: You going to give me some bad news back there this morning?
3: I thought you knew, man.
5: I didn't know, Joe.
3: I thought you went back to get some eggs. You'd been back, huh?
5: No,
3: well,
5: man.
3: Thank you for the hookup. But then when I went to get some, they said, too late, Joe. The possums have come over here and got the eggs, man. I'm sorry. Man. So maybe check back with him, Keith.
5: I got you.
3: Okay.
5: Sorry about that, Doc.
6: Okay.
5: I had a moment there.
6: Roosters may have prostates, too.
3: All right. Okay.
5: Oh, man.
3: Let's go to our phones. We got another question from a brother, and I think we might be able to answer this. Doc, you got a question?
7: Yeah, Joe. I turned 32 today, and my fiance been pressuring me to go get my colonoscopy and my prostate check. How early is it? Or how early am I? Like, do I need to go now, or do I have to wait till like I turn 40?
3: How old are you? You said you turned what today?
7: 32.
3: You got any symptoms or anything going on with you?
7: Not that I know of. I feel like I'm fine. Yeah, I haven't. When I go to the doctor, they don't say anything. So she just wanted me to, you know, just be in the know.
3: Well, you answered a good question. So you are getting physicals is what you're doing, is what you said.
7: Yes, sir.
3: Okay, good. So when's the last time you had a physical done?
7: Maybe, I think early last year.
3: Okay. Okay, but you should try to do one annually. But we're going to put your question to the doctor, okay?
2: I just want everyone to know that I'm not a doctor, but I did sleep at a Holiday Inn last
5: night. Me too.
2: And I had a good
5: too.
2: Night rest, and so answered a few questions.
5: Answered a few questions.
2: So, Doc, how did I do there? Did I help out any with answering his question here?
6: Well, 32. Mm-hmm. I want to say this. His fiance is really on the case.
2: Give her a hand.
5: She's
2: doing a good job.
6: Because
2: thank you.
6: She wants to do, she probably did the prenup, but now she wants the prenup. Checkup.
2: There you go.
6: So get the prenup checkup, and that way, she may be thinking ahead. Insurance, what do you need? You need to have fill out insurance papers, life right. insurance, and some of these are vital. But when you go to a primary care doctor now, and I do encourage this is a great place to talk about, get a primary care doctor
2: right,
6: in your life.
2: Right.
6: There usually are panels because many of the insurance companies do have a certain set of vital tests that are done
2: right.
6: That are usually preventive tests, screening tests,
2: right.
6: and based on age. Usually 32 is younger, even for African Americans,
2: right.
6: but if you ask for it to be done, it can be done. Whether they okay. pay for it or not, there may be some issue there. But it's not a bad idea. I'm not discouraging anyone for saying they want to get checked, and the earlier they start doing
2: right.
6: it, the more
2: right.
6: ingrained it is in their life to get those things done.
2: Right.
6: So, this would be a little bit early. We say 40 is
2: 40.
6: The age
2: right. okay.
6: For most African-American males.
2: Mm-hmm.
6: Anybody that has a family history, just like you were mentioning, if you know that someone in your family,
2: right.
6: colorectal cancer is very apparent in many family members, when you're in your 30s, don't wait till you're 45.
2: Right.
6: Go on and get checked.
2: Right.
6: And that's why that's important. So
2: okay.
5: that brings up a situation we had. Remember we did the remote downtown? I think it was on 3rd Street, Joe. Mm-hmm. Remember, and the young man said he was about 32 or 33.
2: Right, I remember that.
5: And he was having some issues. And they kept saying his insurance would not pay for the colonoscopy.
2: Right.
5: And he was just persistent. And when they finally did it, I think he was at stage 2, I think.
2: Yeah. And he wasn't even 30 years old
5: yeah,
2: at the time.
5: He wasn't even 30.
2: Younger brother,
5: and so
6: symptoms and family history are so important.
2: Right.
6: So believe me, a PSA blood test is a blood test.
2: Right.
6: Get it done. The digital rectal examination, generally we're not. If someone came in with a normal PSA and a young person, 32, I'm generally not doing a digital rectal examination
2: okay.
6: on them. But just don't let that be the thing that scares you off,
2: Right.
6: You've done some, it is a part of the standard male examination when I see somebody. So, yes, on your first visit, I generally do a digital rectal examination.
2: Okay.
6: But to make sure that you're doing some of the things that are just, that you can do. So
2: right.
6: there's a lot of things that we do that we need to, we need to stop doing.
2: Right.
6: And that is alcohol consumption.
2: Right.
6: You don't need to be told that you're, this is, you go home and this is just beer now.
2: Okay.
6: And some of the guys we talk to, a six pack of beer ain't nothing every day.
2: Wow.
6: That's just on a work day.
2: Wow.
6: Tobacco use. cut back on any tobacco consumption. Okay.
2: Okay. One of the things he mentioned, though, and I want you to touch on, Doc, he mentioned, and I asked him this question specifically because right now I know for us here at Cumulus, our healthcare provider requires us to get a physical annually. And I think a number of healthcare providers are doing that now. And it doesn't matter what age you are, you're required to get that before they will renew your policy at the
6: right.
2: end of the year. So that was my question to you. For a lot of people that may not have a provider like that, or maybe they just have an insurance policy, how often and what age should you start an annual physical every year if your provider is not requiring you to do it? At what age? And I'm thinking you may be 17, 18, 19, 20, 21, 22
6: right.
2: years old, whatever. Because when you're young, you think ain't nothing going to ever happen to you.
6: True.
2: Know?
6: Mm-hmm. I would think for many of the, I'm trying to remember this, 26 or 27, that many students, I'm
2: right.
6: calling them students now, I don't want to call them
2: mm-hmm.
6: children, but
2: right.
6: If you're still on your parents' insurance,
2: right.
6: Then you should be able to get a physical. but also too, as I said, they're usually a set of panels of tests based on your age and sex.
2: Okay.
6: That many of the primary care doctors do follow. And if you are having certain symptoms, like you mentioned, if you have GI or gastrointestinal or urological symptoms, then yes, they may add another additional test on you, even if you're outside of that age range. So okay. Having a primary care doctor is
2: we got a
6: vital.
2: Question that popped in our text
5: club.
2: We
5: got a question. This caller or texter says, is shingles and herpes the same thing?
6: No, they're not the same thing. Mm-hmm. They may be related in that the types of virus in that family of viruses, okay. But they're not the same thing. They do follow the pattern of certain nerves, and that's why when you have shingles, sometimes it's along a certain nerve root that they'll get the lesions, and then herpes. Generally, when someone's speaking of sexually transmitted disorder, which shingles is, from my knowledge, is not a sexually transmitted disorder.
2: Okay. Dr. Gail Reed-Jones with us this morning. It is Ask the Doctor Day, and if you got questions for the doctor, today is the day to get your questions answered for free. We also have a very special guest that will be joining us. We'll have with us Mr. Morris Williams will be joining us, and he is a prostate cancer survivor. So we're going to hear his story this morning, and he'll be talking to the guys out there, and we'll be talking more about symptoms and things that you need to do and see in your primary care physician. Coming up, we've got Arkansas News on the way, and coming up in Arkansas News, if you're someone out there that you need a little help with your utilities and energy assistance, just know the deadline to get your applications in with LEHAP is September 30th. We'll tell you more about that. As well as, if you live in the Jacksonville area, just know that David's Burger may be coming your way. They said they didn't want them in North Little Rock, but they said they're heading to Jacksonville now. We'll tell you more about that. As well as the Arkansas State Police, they're investigating a fatal crash off of 430. Claimed a 36-year-old woman. We'll update you on that. And a cold case out of Pine Bluff for 34 years. There's been an arrest. We'll tell you more about it. And congratulations to the Superintendent of the Year out of my hometown, Jacksonville. We're going to talk about all of that. It's coming up in Arkansas News. And there's some sports to talk about. There was a big game last night, Keith.
5: Yes, sir. We got to talk about the Chiefs. They were very dominant over the Broncos on Monday Night Football, 31-10. Also, Lynn Swann speaks at the Little Rock Touchdown Club on last night. And when it comes to Robert Kraft, he's got standards. I'll tell you what's going on with him and Macklemore. All those stories coming up in sports and entertainment.
2: Arkansas News, we got it coming up for you next year. It's the Broadway Joe Morning Show.
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1: Arkansas news coming up next. 75 degrees in Little Rock. You got questions for the doctor? Today is the day to get them answered. 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
1: Arkansas News coming up next. And Inside the Hour, Keith, you've got some trending stories that we'll be talking about Inside the Hour.
2: Yes, sir. Just a reminder, I keep telling you this is going to be the top story every time I get on this microphone. And we're talking about voter registration day today. So if you know someone that needs to register or you need to register to vote, get down there. You can holler at my girl, Terry Hollingsworth, if you need to. But there's plenty of places you can go because they're doing voter registration everywhere in the city today. So be sure you get over there and register to vote. And be sure that everything matches. Whatever you put on that voter registration has to match your ID or your license. So just be aware of that. Also, we're going to talk about the Emmys on last night, 2026. We finally get a chance to hear from Lil Durk after his not guilty verdict in the murder for hire acquittal. And Jay-Z premiered his 8-part HBO documentary in New York. And Gladys Knight's son, he has a lot to say about her husband. He said, this man gonna work my mama to death, man. He's gonna work her to death even when she doesn't want to work. And Tyler Perry says he's moving to Puerto Rico. We're gonna talk about all those stories and more coming up in sports. Well, trending stories, y'all.
1: And I want to talk with everybody out there, especially if you're driving right now and you see those orange barrels around you. That's a work zone. And what you need to do is be focused, put your phone down, and pay attention in work zone. The Arkansas Department of Transportation wants to remind you that we have lost, tragically, some of our workers have been killed, even injured, because you're not focused and you're not paying attention. It only takes a quick glance at your phone to change your life forever and the life of someone that you may hit in a work zone. So speeding is another big problem. Slow down. There's cameras in those work zones, and they can actually take your picture and you can get a ticket from it with state troopers at the end of the work zone. Let's face it, the work zones aren't that long, and you could be focused for just a short period of time. Zero tolerance for reckless or distracted driving in our work zone. So let's slow down. This is a message from the Arkansas Department of Transportation. We're going to be talking more on prostate cancer with a prostate cancer survivor joining us inside the hour. We have Dr. Gail Reed-Jones with us, and we'll also have Mr. Morris Williams joining us inside the hour. He's a cancer survivor. So we're going to talk about all of that, but right now it's time for Arkansas News.
3: From the KRN Newsroom, I'm Jay Jones. Arkansans needing help with high summer utility bills are running out of time to apply for assistance. Applications for the 2026 Summer Low-Income Home Energy Assistance Program, known as LIHEAP, are due September 30th. Residents who believe they qualify are encouraged to apply soon and avoid missing the September 30th deadline. A proposed meat processing facility linked to David's Burgers is moving through the approval process in Pulaski County. Because that part of Pulaski County does not have zoning regulations, the Pulaski County Planning Board will determine whether the project meets county development requirements. A public hearing is scheduled for September 22nd, giving residents an opportunity to voice support or concerns about the proposal before the Planning Board makes its final decision. Arkansas State Police are investigating a fatal crash on Interstate 430. Authorities say a 36-year-old woman was struck and killed during an early morning accident yesterday. Investigators continue working to determine the circumstances surrounding the incident and have not released additional details. A Pine Bluff case that remained unsolved for 34 years has resulted in a murder arrest. Authorities say a mother has been arrested in connection with the death of a newborn child in 1992. Investigators continued pursuing evidence in the case over the years before making the arrest, bringing new attention to a case that dates back more than three decades. One of Arkansas's leading educators is receiving statewide recognition. Dr. Jeremy Owo, superintendent of the Jacksonville North Pulaski School District, has been named Arkansas Superintendent of the Year. The award recognizes outstanding leadership and achievement in public education and comes as Owo continues to oversee growth and improvement efforts across the district. From the KRN Newsroom, I'm Jay Jones.
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4: 16 Chief Meteorologist Joel Young. Expect more sunshine and dangerous heat into Tuesday with morning temperatures near 76, climbing up to 99 in the

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2: And our special guest doctor with us this morning, we've got to give some big props out to Dr. Gail Reed Jones and Ask the Doctor Day. We've got a survivor that's going to be joining us. But Dr. Jones, we want to thank you so much for being here with us this morning. And you wanted to say a few things before you leave to our audience, because you got to be in the office here in just a few minutes. And if people want to find you, how do they find you, especially the guys that are listening this morning?
9: Well, I'm at Arkansas Urology at 1300 Centerview Drive in Little Rock. 501-219-8900. But I definitely wanted to mention that Kenya Eddings and the Arkansas Minority Health Commission, they are out there, and by all means contact them. They are a state government, they are part of the state government,
2: right.
9: And so here to help all citizens in the state as well. I do want to mention AMDPA, Arkansas Medical, Dental, and Pharmaceutical Association, that, yes, I am a member of, and we hope to always be able to bring message of health to the community. But regard in general, and this is in health in general, I'm never going to discourage anyone early as possible to start getting screened for all of the variety of things that could be going on, especially those things that you know are part of your family history, and to focus on your nutrition. I think we have some representative right here in studio that does that.
10: Yes, ma'am.
9: Your exercise. Get some kind of a routine. Even you're going to walk out of your house, walk around the block, and go back inside. Do something. Get something going from a standpoint of exercise. Sleep. Everyone discounts sleep.
2: Right.
9: Quality sleep is a part of that health menu there. And then, of course, any way that you can reduce your stress. And sometimes that means some of the very stressful people in your life or your family members, you know?
2: Okay.
9: So, but just get some of that under control, because that's eating away and those sources of inflammatory processes that are going on in your body that are promoted by that.
2: Okay.
9: So take care of yourself. Drink your water.
2: Right.
9: Stay hydrated, especially in this environment. And beware.
2: Okay.
9: And beware.
10: That's it.
2: Prostate Cancer Awareness Month, and our doctor today, Dr. Gail Reed Jones, with us, Arkansas Urology. And if you need to find her, you can Google Arkansas Urology. That's one way, right?
10: That's one way.
2: You can Google it, and definitely they can definitely take care of you. You listening this morning, you definitely mentioned that if you're someone out there that you don't have insurance, you all do have some programs that may be able to qualify for.
9: We do a free screening. If you've never been a patient at Arkansas Urology, yes, we do offer free screenings, and you can call that number to find out more.
2: Okay. Fantastic. Well, Dr. Jones, thank you so much. We're going to get a picture before you leave. And coming up, we're going to be talking with a prostate cancer survivor, and that's Mr. Morris Williams. He's going to be joining us live in the studio to talk a little bit about his experience, and make sure to tell you guys, don't be scared. Don't be scared. You can You can go ahead and get it done. And coming up, you got some trending stories on the way, Keith.
10: Yes, sir. We got to talk about

0: Yaya Mayweather, looks like she has been set to pay $50 million for stabbing in 2020. I'll tell you what's going on with
1: this. $50 million, Joe.
0: $50 million. Anytime you Floyd Mayweather's daughter, they're going to think you got it, Joe. We're going to talk about that. Gladys Knight's son has a lot to say about her husband and the way that he's working his mother. Also, Jay-Z premiered his 8-part HBO documentary in New York. And, man, we finally get a chance to hear from Lil Durk after his not guilty verdict. All those stories coming up in trending stories.
1: And you got a message from DraftKings.
0: Yes, sir. 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
1: All right. If you are coming up, we've got some trending stories that are on the way, and we're going to be getting those trending stories in. But let's welcome our next guest to the studio this morning as we talk prostate cancer awareness and encourage you to get out and get your prostate cancer screening done. We talk about African-Americans and the importance of you as an African-American getting your prostate cancer screening done. And the Arkansas Minority Health Commission, they have provided us with a doctor, but they've also provided us with a survivor. And let me welcome Mr. Morris Williams to the studio this morning. He is a prostate cancer survivor, and he's going to talk a little bit about his experience. And Mr. Williams, thank you so much for taking the time to come and share your experience with our listeners this morning as we recognize Prostate Cancer Awareness Month and encourage the men out there the importance of getting a prostate cancer screening done. So first of all, welcome to the studio. And if you would, talk a little bit about and then share your experience and at your age and how what time that you figure out that you had prostate cancer. Yes, sir. And thank you.
2: Okay, well, the beginning, having my regular checkup with my PC, and this was back in 2024.
1: Okay.
2: And of course, over the period of time, you keep the check on your PSA numbers, and mine had started to rise, and at the time, it was like 4.5, and this was in 2024. Mm-hmm. So my PC recommended me to go to a urologist and have a biopsy done. And, of course, I did that. And, of course, the results of that biopsy showed that I did have the cancer cells.
1: Okay.
2: And so,
1: but this was early staging, though,
2: early
1: right?
2: Stage, early stages. Yes. Mm-hmm. And, of course, having gone through the process with the biopsy and all and then have consultation with my doctor, I was on a regimen, not chemo, no radiation. It was just a matter of monitoring everything.
1: Okay.
2: So that was the start of my symptoms. I didn't have any per se. It was just mm-hmm. my PSA numbers
1: okay.
2: that had mm-hmm. gone up, which is what caused me to go on through the process of going to the urologist.
1: Okay. So we're going to be back, and we're going to talk more about the treatment. And you heard what he said.
0: No chemo.
1: No chemo or anything mm-hmm. right now. And I want to thank Mr. Morris, and you can correct me if I'm wrong, but I want to thank it's because you had early detection and you went to the doctor.
2: Absolutely. Absolutely.
1: Because we've heard the stories, and you mentioned it early, about the lady's been trying to get her husband to go, and then he finally goes, and finally he's got stage four.
0: Yeah, I follow a gentleman on social media, and he was explaining how he his wife was trying to, about 10 years ago, she was trying to get him to go to the doctor. But he
1: 10 years ago?
0: He had the stigma of, you know, the whole male thing, and you don't want him checking you and all that. And so once he started having serious symptoms, when he finally did go to the doctor, he was at stage four.
2: Mm. Well, one of the things that Dr. Reed mentioned, family history.
1: Mm-hmm.
2: Yeah, my grandfather died from prostate cancer.
1: Okay.
2: Because he wasn't detected until he was like in his late 80s, early 90s.
1: Mm-hmm.
2: So I know that it's in my family history,
1: right,
2: which is very important. And I think you can't overemphasize that enough, that know your family history when it comes to medical stuff, because and because it just so happened I was visiting with him. He lived in Topeka, Kansas, and he was having problem urinating. And so I took him to the doctor.
1: Mm.
2: And of course, when I took him to the doctor, I understood, I knew what was going on with him, because when they did it, it was a digital exam.
1: Right.
2: And that was painful.
1: Mm.
2: So, right. But anyway, knowing that, you really need to understand what your family history is so you can not delay getting your screenings done.
1: Amen.
3: Mm-hmm.
1: We're going to be back to talk more about your treatment and the process. And again, we're encouraging you guys, all guys out there, get those prostate cancer screenings done. Coming up, we're going to be talking trending stories. That's on the way. 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
1: And they found me out of Little West Helena, Arkansas. You know what I'm saying? Because what? Because I'm good.
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2: Trending stories up next, 75 degrees in Little Rock.

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1: Coming up, we're going to talk some trending stories, and we're going to continue our discussion on prostate cancer and prostate cancer awareness. We have a prostate cancer survivor with us this morning, Mr. Morris Williams. We're going to be talking back with him, but we've got those trending stories coming up next. But I want to talk with you about the Taylor King team. 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I went to the Taylor King team, and that's what I'm telling you. 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Their motto is simple. 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
1: All right, Keith, let's jump right into some trending stories for today.
2: Yes, sir. We're going to talk about Lil Durk because, as I was saying earlier, he finally speaks out about his situation where he was found not guilty for murder for hire. And he basically put it in a post. He says, against all odds, we're stronger together. Allah doesn't make any mistakes. I feel all the love and positive energy. Now let me be free to help save our kids and bring unity back to our communities. I couldn't have made it this far without my family, my lawyers, and my supporters. So he did finally have something to say after being found not guilty. Well, pretty much an acquittal. Now, as you know, he is still in jail because he's facing racketeering charges through the FBI. So he's still having that to deal with. But he did get one huge victory because that was a huge victory there. Jay-Z's new HBO documentary, Jay-Z and 8, it premieres September the 18th on HBO and HBO Max, featuring an intimate conversation between Jay-Z and Rick Rubin exploring his music, life, and creative elevation. Well, he, evolution, the world premiere of the Black Tie Celebration at New York's Metropolitan Opera House on September the 13th, which was on Sunday. It was everybody was in the building. Of course, Jay-Z, Beyonce, Rick Rubin, Yo Gotti, DJ Khaled, among others. But it will be something to check out. Like I said, it will premiere September the 18th on HBO and HBO Max. Tyler Perry said he plans to move to Puerto Rico. Says he's pulling back on a lot of work that he's been doing. He says he plans to move in 2027 to spend more time with his son. So some good news there. He says he's been working a lot and he hadn't dedicated a lot of time to his son. So at 57 years old right now, his son is 11. So he wants.
1: How's his case going?
2: I think that may be part of the reason why he's pulling back, Joe.
1: I'm just kind of wondering.
2: Yeah. He probably said, I need a reprieve from the States. I need a little time off. And we talked about it. We thought with a new CEO, we thought maybe Red Lobster was heading for better days. Well, it looks like they haven't, Joe. Red Lobster has shut down 36 locations in 2026, bringing its footprint down to about 484 restaurants worldwide. There's still a lot of restaurants. What you looking like
1: there? I was thinking, didn't they have one? Is it still open in Pine Bluff?
2: I don't know, Joe.
1: Yeah, I remember that.
2: They had one. They got one. I don't know if it's still open,
1: though. Right, okay.
2: I mean, I may need to look that up, Joe.
1: Okay.
2: I know
1: people in Pine Bluff will know. I don't know. I just know I remember them having a Red Lobster there.
2: Yeah, I remember. Mm-hmm. I remember. I went there, Joe. They did have a little Red Lobster. And it was little. A little Red Lobster in Pine Bluff. Also, Yaya Mayweather, has been ordered to pay more than $50 million. Now, this civil case is stemming from a 2020 stabbing at NBA Youngboy's Texas home and has ended with an eight-figure judgment against her. A judge ordered Floyd Mayweather Jr.'s daughter to pay Laprita Jacobs more than $50 million in injuries suffered during
1: the
2: competition.
1: Really, muscle was injured. Goodness gracious, $50 million.
2: Well, they ordered for her to pay $40 million in damages and another $10 million in damages, and it's coming to about $50 million. More than $8 million of the damages was awarded, covers past medical expenses.
1: People die and don't get that much money. Now, come on. Yeah, that's Joe, a lot.
2: Yeah, you can't even walk around with a $50 million life insurance. Yeah, and Gladys Knight's son says her husband will work my mom to death, man. And people that have been complaining because, you know, Gladys Knight is still working. Yeah. She's still doing shows. Yeah, but it's pretty much, you're just pretty much going to see Gladys Knight because they said she's not there.
1: Yeah, man. She's,
2: I think the dementia has taken over.
1: Yeah.
2: And so, yeah, it's just a sad scene there. So, of course, we're going to keep Gladys Knight.
1: And I saw some footages of it, and, it's not pleasant to watch.
2: Yeah, so... Mm-hmm. That's what we have. That's what I have in entertainment and entertainment update, Joe.
1: 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On your side, by your side. 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
2: 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And today is that day. Before we head back to our special guest, who's part of the Ask the Doctor Day, Mr. Morris Williams, who is a survivor with us this morning. Keith got a special message for us.
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2: All right. Again, Ask the Doctor Day, and our special guest is Mr. Morris Williams, a prostate cancer survivor, joining us this morning. And we talked with him briefly in the last break, and we're going to wrap up our conversation with him. And for a lot of people that may have missed the last break, you were giving us your story on your experience, and you told us about basically you really didn't have any symptoms. That's what's so for a lot of guys out there, if you're looking for symptoms, you heard with the doctor what she said, frequently getting up at night, going to the bathroom, frequently urinating, things like that. Possibly you may see something in your urine or something like that that could make you a little bit suspicious. Things that are not normal that are going on with your body, things like that, possibly symptoms. But you said you had no symptoms at all.
4: None at all.
2: But you had you were going to the doctor and you were taking tests.
4: Absolutely. Mm-hmm. And that was the main thing. Just following up on what I needed to do.
2: Now, question for you. Once you were diagnosed, did you get a second or third opinion? And what would you recommend and for people that are listening?
4: No, I didn't get a second or third opinion. And I think basically because I trust
2: the person,
4: my primary care. And I also trust, you know, when you go to your urologist and have the test done. Some things maybe.
2: Mm-hmm.
4: And I think a lot of it has to do with trust.
2: Right.
4: You trust your physician enough to say, okay, well, then we move forward with a plan of action.
2: Okay.
4: And that was basically my thought about the whole process, was that I will go through this process and see exactly how everything turns out as for the test goes.
2: You know, one of the things, and let's just keep it real with guys out there, one of the things that they always get concerned about, especially when it comes to prostate, is their manhood. How did it affect your manhood or your life, especially with your spouse or anything like that?
4: No, it did not. One of the things there was a quote somebody made a long time ago, and it said, be man enough to have a prostate exam.
2: Okay.
4: Be man enough to do that.
2: Okay.
4: I think that when you first hear that word, the C word, cancer,
2: mm-hmm.
4: you know, what it does to you
2: right.
4: mentally. One of the things that I know that helped me tremendously was the relationship and the support that I have with all the facets of my life.
2: Okay.
4: Family, church,
2: mm-hmm.
4: fraternity. Because once I got that news,
2: mm-hmm.
4: I didn't keep it to myself. I discussed it with my family, you know, my friends, fraternity, church. Because, again, when you have a good support system, it makes a whole lot of difference in how you process that information.
3: Sure does.
2: You know, Don, I don't know if you probably don't know the answer, but, you know, a lot of times people keep secrets, especially when it's something like that, from your family.
4: Yeah, that's one thing that I made a promise to my children, first of all, to my wife, that I will always let you know what's going on with me physically.
2: Okay.
4: Because I've seen and heard so many horror stories where men didn't share.
2: Right.
4: Or sometimes even women.
2: Right.
4: Didn't
2: women,
4: share
2: right.
4: what was going on with them. And because the dark side of that is they pass away.
2: Right.
4: Or they
2: right.
4: started having real bad symptoms about whatever's going on with them.
2: Right.
4: And they say, well, we never knew.
2: Right.
4: We didn't know.
2: Right.
4: And that, to me, leaves a pretty bad taste in someone's mouth, especially right. if it's a spouse
2: right.
4: or a child or whatever, because, or even a best friend.
2: Right, right.
4: That if you don't share that information. So, again, I think that's very important to, you know, just share.
2: Right. It,
4: because when Dr. Reed was talking about let people know in your life, especially
2: right.
4: somebody that you care about or whatever, share that information with them.
2: Right. If you're just joining us, we are talking with Mr. Morris Williams, who is a prostate cancer survivor. Mr. Williams, if you were just talking to the guys out there listening when we talk about prostate cancer, what would be the biggest piece of advice that you would give to someone who just got possibly diagnosed with some type of cancer or even prostate cancer?
4: I think the biggest piece of advice I could give is that, number one, have a good support system, and take advantage of different programs that's available to you. For example,
2: right.
4: the Arkansas Prostate Cancer Foundation have what they call a peer group.
2: Okay.
4: Where every third Tuesday, they have a medical person coming in, giving information, and men get to share their ups and downs or whatever it is dealing with prostate cancer.
2: Mm-hmm.
4: And it just so happened today is that third Tuesday
2: right.
4: of the month. So they will be meeting at St. Mark's on Mississippi and Evergreen.
2: Mm-hmm.
4: So, again, a good support system and taking advantage of whatever is out there because, again, these guys come together and they share.
2: Right.
4: Some of it is pretty intense.
2: Right.
4: You know, but they talk about, you know, things that they get fearful about.
2: Right.
4: So.
2: Right.
4: But it's a good thing to talk about, to have that discussion with someone, to help take some of that stress from you, to deal with that if you've been diagnosed,
2: right?
4: And especially if it's progressive,
2: right? Right. Keith mentioned earlier this morning a guy didn't go, wife encouraged him to go for almost 10 years, never went, and found out that some symptoms, and now is stage 4. But what would you say to somebody that's listening? And ladies, we're not leaving you out of this discussion, because if you got a man and you really, really love that man and you know he don't like going to the doctor and keep secrets from you, you may be proactive in trying to get him involved. But what would you say to a guy that's listening to us this morning, or even a lady that's listening to the show this morning and she knows that her significant other hasn't been going to the doctor, hadn't been getting checkups and things like that, and guys that may be listening and refuse to get a prostate cancer screening done, and they are, and I won't say 40 is the age that we're talking about, but if they're over 40 or if they're getting closer to 40, we had a brother that called this morning and said he was 32 years old and his girl pushing him to go to the doctor. But what would you say to the guys that say, and a lot of guys say there's no news is good news.
4: Not necessarily so. Yeah, because no news could be, and I don't want to use this word, but I will, a death sentence.
2: Amen.
4: Basically, because if you don't know what's going on with your body, and again, time is of the essence.
2: Mm-hmm.
4: We had a press conference, again, kicking off the Prostate Cancer Awareness Month in September, and Chris Collier, who is the executive director,
2: right,
4: he put out a special plea to the women, wives, girlfriends, sisters, whatever.
2: Mm-hmm.
4: Because again, like you said, Joe, sometimes men just won't do it. But
2: right.
4: I think if you put enough pressure on them,
2: right?
4: Yeah, if you have to threaten them, whatever. And I think sometimes when she even mentioned it, you might have to physically get somebody to help take because again, it's that important.
2: Right.
4: And the good thing about it is that there's no reason, and Chris said this, there's no reason why any man should have to die from prostate cancer.
2: Right, right.
4: If you take advantage of what's out there, because the screenings are free.
2: Right.
4: I'm a member of Omega Psi Phi Fraternity Incorporated. We just finished our
2: 5K 14th. Walk. Yeah, the big walk. Yeah, I was just talking about that.
4: We just had that this past Saturday.
2: Mm-hmm.
4: And part of the proceeds we get from that walk is that it goes to the Prostate Cancer Foundation to help them continue to give free screenings.
2: Oh, wow. Yes, sir.
4: Yeah. Mm-hmm. So, I mean, you know, it's there are all kinds of ways that you can get done and don't be concerned about having to pay.
2: Amen.
4: For the services. Amen. Or screenings or whatever. Mm-hmm. So, and if I may at this time just put a plug in for all those who participated in our 5K.
2: Right.
4: All of our sponsors, all of the people that registered and showed up and walked, we really appreciate it. Thank you so much for your support.
2: Mm-hmm. How many years? It's been 15 years now?
4: We just finished the 14th.
2: 14th, yeah. Okay, so 15th's coming up. Great. Yes, anything in closing you want to leave our listeners? We're joining us this morning, a prostate cancer survivor, because this is Prostate Cancer Awareness Month. And yes, the Omegas had the big run walk this past weekend at the Big Dam Bridge. They do it every year. We were talking about it. Actually had them on the show to talk about it, but it's been an annual thing that they do every year because it's just that important. But anything you'd like to leave them with before you leave, Mr. Williams?
4: I just can't put in a plug. Get screened.
2: Mm-hmm.
4: And you cannot overemphasize that enough. And by all means, if you happen to be haven't been diagnosed with it, take advantage of what's out there available to you.
2: Mm-hmm.
4: Okay. Have a good support system. And by all means, try to relieve some of the stress that it may bring to you.
3: And the other thing, be proactive.
2: Mm-hmm.
3: Change your diet now.
2: Mm-hmm.
3: Exercise. Change some things in your life. Lifestyle changes. That helps a lot, too. Even with it being may run in your family, you most definitely want to make some lifestyle changes.
2: Amen. Yeah. Amen. Well, thank you again for joining us this morning. And big props again to the Arkansas Minority Health Commission and their executive director, Kenya Williams, over there.
4: Eddings.
2: Kenya Eddings over there. Thank you so much. I'm buying my blank. I'm saying your last
4: Don't
2: name.
4: Yeah.
2: Kenya Eddings over there at the Arkansas Minority Health Commission. We love you, Kenya. And also the Arkansas Medical, Dental, and Pharmaceutical Associations, all proud sponsors of Ask the Doctor Day here on the Broadway Joe Morning Show. Hey, we got some sports coming up for you next. There was a big football game on last night. We're going to talk about that and more. It's coming up. Broadway Joe. Yo, yo, yo, and who the lead dog, Broadway Joe here, to talk with you about Tour de Bluff. 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
1: All righty, before we leave, we do talk sports. And we got quite a bit of sports to talk about. And I got two questions that I need to post on our social media page from a couple of Power listeners that I've had a chance to kind of work on them. But yeah, we'll get into sports and I'll post those questions. And both of them are pretty deep today. Pretty deep. But anyway, we're talking some sports. We had a football game last night. Patrick Mahomes, I don't think he was there. He didn't look like whoever his doctor was. They got him back in shape pretty good.
2: Joe, that's the $500 million man. Come on now. Come on now. They're going to get him together, and they most definitely got him together. And this is one of those times, you know, I ain't going to lie. I do a little hating on the Chiefs, but this is one of those times they played football. It wasn't about the refs' calls or anything. They just totally dominated the Broncos on last night, 31-10, and Mahomes looked very good. But you know who looked even better? The running back. Mm-hmm. Man, come on now, Kenneth. He act like he was playing in the Super Bowl, didn't he, Joe?
1: Yeah, well, I tell you, he did win the MVP.
2: Yeah. And he came back here. Hey, he hadn't missed a step.
1: A lot of people were saying that the Chiefs were overpaying him.
2: Nah, well, from the first game, it don't look like it.
1: Okay.
2: What they going to do with Pacheco? Mm-hmm. He may be some trade bait. Mm-hmm. Or if he's a good backup, because my guy, he done took over on last night. So it was a really good game on last night. Speaking of a good game, we got to talk some more football. Got to talk about Robert Kraft. He's in the news because the New England Patriots.
1: Blocker. He blocking folks. He's well, a blocker.
2: I'm going to tell you what he did. Of course, we know he owns Gillette Stadium also. And he said Monday that he had rapper Macklemore removed as an opening act for singer Ed Sheeran's shows at the venue later this month because the stadium has a long-standing commitment to providing a welcoming environment for all guests and ensuring that the events held at our venue do not provide a platform for hate speech. So, I wonder, is Macklemore MAGA? I'm going to have to look.

0: En garde!
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2: Not on the list, it's okay? The list. If it's on the list, we'll try and let you know. But also, the other one that we had, and I think I asked you this one this morning, about the parents discussing adult business around the kids. Is there a certain age that you should? Do you don't be stressed. But when you were a kid, did you hear your parents talking around you about the bills and the lights might get cut off? Were you stressing as a child knowing that?
3: It's funny you said that because there's a lot of stuff that kids are exposed to now. Mm-hmm. I was almost grown when I realized that the reason my parents were putting a towel under the bedroom door is because they was in there smoking weed.
4: You sure that's all they were doing?
3: Because all of a sudden, I started putting the towel on. I was like, that's why they were doing that. But I didn't know.
4: Sure wasn't no grunt going on about that.
3: Because, you know, you go to the bathroom and sometimes you see the light, but then sometimes it's the towel there. You know, why the hell do they have a towel under the door?
4: Did your daddy have a bottle of Cavassier too? Was it grunt going on after that?
3: Back then it was Old English, baby.
4: Old English.
3: Old English. Cavassier. Ain't nobody rich.
2: You just get on here and bust out your whole family.
4: How's your dad? I hit you in the back of the head.
3: We were going to spend the night with my aunt and her and my uncle, towel under their door. What's this towel thing? What's be a family trait?
2: Boy, your family. They ain't got no business
3: they
2: with you.
3: Wild,
2: because he putting
3: boy.
2: All the family business on the radio.
3: My aunt would be doing it. My grandma would be doing it. What the hell you got going on, grandma? I didn't even know you had... Anyway,
2: whatever happened in the house, stay in the house.
4: Stay
2: not with him.
4: Not with Keith. Keith gonna tell
2: not
4: it
2: with
4: all.
2: Keith. He gonna tell your business. We know all his family business. He done told us everything.
3: So I do think you should keep the kids innocent. You should okay. keep them innocent, Joe. Cause you know you don't know. That's the fun part about being a kid.
2: Yep, we got a husband and a wife. They're not on the same page, and it's because. The father, boy, he sound like one of them guys that's a penny pincher because he want the kids to know everything.
3: No,
2: you
3: man.
2: Ain't getting them shoes because I got to pay the water bill.
3: No.
2: That's what I'm just telling you. He wants them to know, but mom wants them to be innocent kids.
3: Yeah, let them stay
2: Let's
3: innocent.
2: Keep the adult business to adults. Don't be trying to tell the kids that we can't do this because we got to pay these bills and stuff. They don't understand that. They're kids. Yeah. Let them be
3: Let
2: kids.
3: Let them be kids, man. Well, okay. I want these kids to go back to being kids so bad, Joe.
2: Okay.
3: So you say you had a pack on with you one time, and they was cursing up a storm, man.
4: No, I'm talking about the kids the time they stole his change out of his change thing.
3: That's what I'm saying. That's what I'm saying. We want kids to go back to being kids, man.
2: Yeah, that was the funniest thing, though, Stack. Boy, Coach, can we stop by the store? Sure.
4: Spending your money in the store, Joe.
2: I'm looking at my little change tray. All my change gone. I'm like, I just took the
4: Everybody
2: to the store
4: eating
2: to spend
4: Snickers
2: my money.
4: In the car.
3: Spending your gas, being they spent your money.
2: Yeah.
4: They're buying Jungle Juices with your money.
2: Yeah, you up next, man. What you got?
4: Hey, I ain't gonna steal no change at the change tray though. But your boy Stacking House, and I don't put towels by my door. Only time is a towel by my door if it's cold outside. That's it.
2: Mm.
4: But check it out, your boy Stacking House. I got instant requests on deck. Joe, I'm coming at you right now. It's going down. Your boy Stacking House is the big station. It's Power 923.
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0: Hey, what up? It's the one only Mr. Thanksgiving DJ night. Drama. Right now, you're in the mix of Power 92 Change.
1: Everybody get a laugh. Let's start it off sexy. What do you say? And all the ladies say. And all the ladies say. I think I like that.

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0: 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Falling hard on another hemisphere. Somebody tell them people Mr. Hem is here.
1: Whoa, whoa, whoa, whoa, whoa, whoa.
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0: You could put me any place on the map, cause I'm him. Never chase bread, chase the vision. 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Somebody tell them people Mr. Hem is here.
1: Whoa, whoa, whoa, whoa, whoa, whoa.
0: Mr. Hem is here.
1: Whoa, whoa, whoa, whoa, whoa, whoa.
0: Mr. Hem.
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0: Domination.
1: Trying to help a par brother out. He's married with two young kids, and every time he visits his parents, they love talking about what he did in his past. All the bad things. He told his parents, that's not good because it could influence my kids. But they tell him to suck it up because you did it. Par listeners, he wants them to stop. What do you think?
2: I'm just trying to figure out, is he just going around lying to his kids about what he did when he grown up? What's going on?
3: Yeah, that's what he's doing. That's what he's doing.
2: And Keith, what I'm trying to figure out, what in the world do he mean that when he said to me that don't say it no more? What I'm just trying, you going too far. What are you going to do when I keep going? Now, that's what I want to know. I want to know when I keep telling your children, my grandkids, about what you done, what you going to do when I keep doing it. Because I'm going to keep doing it because you told Broadway Joe and y'all put it on the radio. You ain't going to do nothing. Shut up. You done it. We laughing about it. You ain't going to do nothing. I'm going to tell your wife what you done too, baby. You better watch it with one eye open.
3: One eye open.
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1: Trying to help a par brother out. He's married with two young kids, and every time he visits his parents, they love talking about what he did in his past. All the bad things. He told his parents, that's not good because it could influence my kids. But they tell him to suck it up because you did it. Par listeners, he wants them to stop. 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

The sounds of B2K is called Mileage. They just want to know that thing got a Hemi in it. They don't care about the tread on the tire. Just does it roll down the road? That's what they say. That's B2K. Hey, that's them. It's all good, though. It is 105 in the capital city. Excuse me, 1105 in the capital city. Man, Stacks and I. Check it out. Power lines wide open at 501-310-923. We got partly cloudy skies today. Highs about 100. Another day above 100. I mean, it is September, right? It's mid-September, right? Yeah. My gosh. Check it out, though. I got Fresh Power James on deck. You said I played at 501-381-0923. I've got instant requests, and I'm going to go and kick it off right now with the sounds of Breezy. He was in Dallas over the weekend for the R&B tour. It's Breezy. It's called Obvious. Big station with your man Stack. It's Power 92. Let's get it cracking, all right?

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0: 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My mind's telling me one thing, but I guess I should listen to my heart. Right?
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0: It's called Victory Lap. Jada Kiss on that joint. It's all good. Check it out, your man Stacks in the house. Let me shout out my attorney. My attorney, Lee Miller, that's my guy right there. He says, Stack, I'm just a guy from Little Rock, Arkansas. You know what I'm saying? He said, I want to make sure I educate, advise, counsel, and advocate for each of my clients. He said, I love going to court. You know, he said, going to court is my job. It's what I do. He said, so you know what? You tell somebody they call me, and I got them, for real. He has three focuses, criminal defense, evictions, and personal injury. He can take care of all of that for you. So make sure, of course, you understand you need an attorney. We have a saying, anytime you need an attorney, call an attorney. You got to go to court. If you don't know what the judge is going to say before you go to court, which you normally don't know what he's going to say, take an attorney with you. It can save you time. It pretty much, you know, give you time with your family and your kids, because you never know exactly what's going to happen. So call a dependable attorney that can take care of all things for you. 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Call Lee Miller. Got a ticket? Call Lee Miller. Somebody assaulted you? Call Lee Miller. Gotta go to court? Call Lee Miller. Anything you need, call Lee Miller. 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
1: 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You just heard about it.
2: No, I don't watch some movies. I watch Friday 1, 2, and 3. So I know that movie's about smoking weed. I used to watch Cheech and Chong. I used to sneak and watch that. So I done watched some weed movies, Joe. Not that I know anything about 3.5s and, getting the munchies. I don't know anything about that. Wanting to go to McDonald's after you smoke the weed. I don't know nothing about it's better to roll with your own fingers than use a roller. I don't know anything about that. I don't know anything about it's better to use a grinder than use your own fingers. I don't know nothing about that. Well, all I'm saying is Shaheed gonna throw you a little something for the 100. It is what it is at the dispensary.
1: 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You stupid. 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

0: 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And I got that Taylor Swift and that Kylie Jenner and that Hannah Montana. And I got that boy, they call it dog food. I'm trying to eat, I want all food. And I got the Katy Perry and Madonna. Better have my money like Rihanna.
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0: 923. Big shit's going out. Of course, your man Stack 3's in the house. I'm live in the studios. We got my man Trey Day every day, all day. He's out broadcasting live right now. So, of course, go check him out. Tickets all the big events. You name it, you got it. He's broadcasting live right now off camp with Boost. What's up with it, Trey Day?
1: Stack 3, it is the mural appreciation. This thing is absolutely gorgeous. I got one of your homegirls out here, actually, Stack. You want to get on the mic right quick? Come on. I'm putting you on the spot.
2: Hello, everybody.
1: Tell Stack who you are. See if he remembers you.
2: This is Shalina.
1: Stack, you know Shalina?
0: Yeah.
1: She up here, man. She's big. Boost Mobile. We are live. Camp Robinson Road. You can't miss us. Got the Power 92 truck sitting right there on the corner. Shalina, what we got going on here today at Boost Mobile?
2: 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It's today from 12 to 5.
1: 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Is that...
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1: 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I got tickets too. 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Come on. We got UAPB football. 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We got tickets for the Delta Blues Expo show. 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Y'all got hats, glasses, fans, everything, man. It is a street party right here on the corner. What is this, 37th right here? 37th and Camp Robinson. 37th and Camp Robinson. Come holla at us. We are live till 2:30. 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

Hey, what's good, y'all? It's Rampage Wood. 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Baby.

0: I gotta shout him out. Doing big things for the lunch hour. Take time to go over there and see my guy Trey Day every day, all day. He's got tickets to all the big events, as well as they got free food hookups, all of that going on. Big block party with Trey Day every day, all day, with the Boost crew over on Camp. What's up with it, Trey?
1: Yes, sir. Camp at 37, man. We right here on the corner. Pull up on us during your lunch hour. We got a block party going on. You heard me, man. All kinds of free stuff. Power prizes, of course, tickets for Orchestra Noir, UAPB football, the Blues down there in Pine Bluff. And I told her, man, they trying to outdo me on these giveaways. Boost Mobile got tons of stuff, too. Glasses, hats, fans, and I heard y'all got some stuff in there as well. Talk to me, Danny, the big boss, they say, on the north side. What's going on today over here at Boost Mobile?
2: What's up, Trey? Yeah, we're having a big mural reveal event today.
1: Love it.
2: Yep, yep, come by. We got raffles all day long. We're giving away Razor phones.
1: What?
2: Xfinity Internet.
1: Okay.
2: Yeah, heck yeah, come on by. We got wings for free. We got ice cream from Loblolly. Come enjoy the event with us.
1: Now, the ice cream is special because the name of it is the name of the mural. Tell me about that.
2: Yeah, you want to hear the name?
1: I do.
2: It's called Sunset on Repeat.
1: Love it.
2: Uh-huh, and it's a dreamsicle flavor made by Loblolly.
1: It's very refreshing, I will say. Absolutely. On a hot summer day like this. I thought it was supposed to cool down after Labor Day, but it ain't done that at all, man. But you think the weather's hot, come check out some of these deals, man. You talk about hot. A lot of people talking about the iPhones and their new releases. What are some of the hottest sellers here at Boost Mobile?
2: Gotcha. I would say our Moto G's are the hottest devices right now. We got the Motorola Razors, and then the iPhone 16e is only $49.99 right now.
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1: Wow, that's crazy. All right, come on through here, north side. We are in the building. I'm live till 2:30. I think she said you're open till 5, correct?
2: The event's going to end at 5. We're open until 7.
1: Oh, up until 7. Wow, okay. All right, you got plenty of time to get on by here. You got to check out this mural. If you can't make it for whatever reason, just go to my social media. I'm posting pictures of the mural. It's amazing. You're going to love it. Makes a great addition to the north side and the drive down Cap Robinson Road, all right? Broadcasting live on location. It's your man, Trey Day, every day, all day, for the People's Station, baby. 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

0: Savage Call. Prove it. Your boy Stacks in the house. I told you we got tickets. I'm going to prove it. I'm going to prove it right now. I told you Trey's on location. I'm going to prove it right now. I told you Trey's got hooked up on free food. I'm going to prove it right now. I told you Trey's got hooked up in goodies right now. I'm going to prove it right now because Trey's out broadcasting live right now with the Boost Crew on the north side. Boost Bubble, what's up with it, Trey? Stack 3, it's a block party on the north side. Y'all make some noise! Hey. We about to do our first big giveaway, an Xfinity Internet box. 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Shake it fast. Danny, go on, pull a name for me, bro. Show me what you're working with. Our Xfinity Internet box winner is Alicia Williams. Woo! All right, hold on to that for me real quick. We're going to get a little love in Spanish. ¿Cómo te llamas?
1: Buenas tardes, mi nombre es Brittany Torres.
0: Hey, she's going to break it down for you, for all mi gente, Boost Mobile here on the north side. Cubole, what we got going on today?
1: El día de hoy estamos representando la tienda de Boost Mobile que nos acaban de pintar la tienda y estamos abriendo, inaugurando el día de hoy aquí en Camp Robinson.
0: Vamos, did y'all catch that? ¿Entiende? ¿Entiende? Sí, sí. All right, and talk to me a little bit about this beautiful mural, Sunset on Repeat. We're out here appreciating that today. So we bearing the heat, but we got water, we got wing. Oh, by the way, shout out to Wings Express. They told me to try this on the air. I've never had this before. So talk to me about the mural and stuff while I'm tasting a bite of this Wing Express that's free, by the way. Come on.
1: Yes, sir. We have a mural here in Camp Robinson, and we are giving out wings if you take a quick picture and you post it in your email.
0: Oh, man. Que delicioso. De rico. That wing is, oh, man, that's the hot honey right there. Hot honey. Hot honey. 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
0: There you go, right here, Boost Mobile, 37th to Cap Robinson on the north side. It's a big block party. What we gonna give away next, Danny? What we gonna give away next? All right, the radio, what's it called again?
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0: Bump box. Y'all seen them. I saw them on the internet the other day. I really need to get one being in radio, huh? It's fire. We'll give away that next. Come by and see me, 37th, Camp Robinson on the north side. 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

0: I was backup singing with my guy Haywood King at the All White Affair, and he was singing Tenderoni, and I was backup singing. So, you know, I know the words to it. I ain't gonna try to sing it right now, because, you know, I ain't gonna say she's my Tenderoni. I ain't gonna do it right now, though. But check it out. Of course, it went down, of course, and it's going on right now. Let me shout out my folks right now with Saracen Casino and Resort. Stack's favorite place to go play and have a good time. Saracen Casino and Resort, Arkansas's number one place for adults to go have a great time, matter of fact. And you know what? Go down there and check it out, because they give away a car the last Saturday of every month. That's right. They're giving away a car the last Saturday. Not a chance for a chance to win. They actually give away a car the last Saturday of every month. The hotel is open right now with those top of the line looks. Rooms, you gotta go check them out. If you haven't went down for a night, go down and have a good night. Have a good time. Go eat at the Red Oak Steakhouse. You know, this Arkansas number one restaurant, 5 years running, one of the best in the South. Well, it's actually the best in the South, period. It is the only 5-star steakhouse in the South, as it, you know, period. I've ate all over the country. I've never had better food than Red Oak Steakhouse. I'm telling you right now. Hey, plus they also got Arkansas number one gaming app, the Bet Saracen app. Go down there and check it out. Have a good time. They got poker tournaments happening all the time. And in the Legends Lounge tomorrow, you're going to be like, Shaq, how do you know that? Monday is Shrimp Boil Day. Wednesday is Crab Boil Day. You got to go check it out. 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I don't know about you, but I'm a huge fan of my guy, Darius Rucker. 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I know they had Joe, they had John Legend, they had everybody else come down there, Kool and the Gang, you name it, they've been down there. I'm excited about seeing my guy Darius Rucker coming to town. 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Once again, though, hey, best food, period, hands down, is Red Oak Steakhouse. I promise you. I even took my coworkers out, and I'm going to Trey right now, and Trey going to agree with me on that, right? I know he's going to agree with me on that. Ain't that right, Trey?
1: Stack, you don't need to say the best steak around. It's the best steak in the world. I'm not joking. In the world. I've been to 49 countries, so I think I can verify. Best steak in the world down there at Red Oak. 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I just tried the strawberry wings. Strawberry wings. I ain't never had strawberry wings, and now I'm going to place me another order for some, because that was absolutely delicious, man. 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Come by and see it. 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You're gonna want to put it on your Instagram and all that. 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
1: Dude, that's fire. 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You heard me traveling a lot. On my old plan, I was doing $10 a day. 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Y'all got $10 a month?
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1: Wow. 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
2: Yeah, we worked everywhere, nationwide, baby.
1: Boost.
2: Global wide.
1: Yeah, I was about to say worldwide.
2: Yeah.
1: Worldwide. All right, it's time to draw another ticket. This time, we're giving away the Bump Box Ultra. These are fire. They're like the old boom boxes of back in the day, Stack, when me and you were growing up, you know, back in the 90s. I ain't trying to date us too much, man, but these are those type of speakers right here. But it's with a new school twist, because you can actually connect your Bluetooth to it and play the music of today on that old school beatbox with the new technology inside. You know what I mean? It's kind of a mix of old and new.
2: Yep, even got a microphone so you can do some karaoke.
1: Hey!
2: And it's got the cool graffiti.
1: That's all I need to hear. All right, man. You going to pull out another name for us? Reach in that box. Just to be clear, Danny's pulling the name, so don't get mad if I ain't pull your name. It ain't on me. It's on Danny. No, I'm just joking. Here we go. Blanca. What is that? Ball, maybe?
2: Yeah, ball. Yeah.
1: Blanca ball. Blanca ball. You got, I got to see ID on this. I don't know if that's a real name.
2: We'll give you a call, Blanca.
1: Blanca, congratulations. You are our latest winner. We'll do another drawing here in about 15 minutes. Once again, Boost Mobile on the corner of 37th and Camp Robinson. 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

0: Titleist Car. Is it love? Your man Stacks House, 152 in the capital city. Check it out. We're still live and about out on location right now with Trey Day, every day, all day with the Boost crew over off Camp Robinson. Yo, Trey, what is going on out there? I heard you got some big prize giveaways still. What's going on with it, Trey?
1: Yeah, we're going to give away another one of those. What are they called again? The wet box? The old school? The what? Wi-Fi box? No. I thought we were giving away one of those. The radio. Hold on. Danny, we doing the Wi-Fi box with this? Okay, you right. My bad. Wi-Fi box.

McPherson, congratulations. You are now boosted courtesy of Boost Mobile. Shout out to Michaela, by the way. Thank you so much. I appreciate you. She ain't want to go on the radio, but she helped me out. You want to come on the mic? I don't know, man. She looked like she might say something that I can't play on the radio now. Come on. 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

0: here, 37th and Camp Robinson in North Little Rock. We got plenty of water to keep you hydrated. Plenty of wings. Have you tried the wings yet?
1: I'm finna go get them now.
0: Man, hey, Trey Day recommendation. Try the strawberry. Ask for
1: strawberry
0: Stephon.
1: Wings?
0: Yeah, ask for Stephon. Okay. I know that's the same look I had. I said strawberry wings. It's finna be some. And then I tried it. I'm telling you, Trey Day guarantee.
1: Okay.
0: Strawberry wings. All right. What's your name, by the way?
1: It's Cutter Girl.
0: Hey, she in the house. She said she got to come on the radio
1: yes.
0: with me. You want to kick some shout-outs right quick?
1: Well, I just want to shout-out my family and my friends, you know. I don't really got no shout-outs. So let me just be honest.
0: Did you try the ice cream yet?
1: I don't know. I just got it. I'm going to try it.
0: All right. Yeah. Try. Okay. You can do it on the radio. You can tell us what we think. We got the ice cream that's named after the mural called Sunset on Repeat. The mural is right here on the south side of 37th Street. You got to come see it. Painted on the Boost Mobile. All right, talk to me, man. What do we think about this ice cream? Look
1: this
0: at the color changes.
1: This
0: one's
1: having sherbet.
0: Yeah. Kind of refreshing, right? On a hot summer day?
1: Yeah, y'all ate now.
0: Hey.
1: I'm finna go get some strawberry wings.
0: Hey.
1: Try
0: that. You good?
1: Don't disappoint me.
0: Hey, trust me.
1: You had one job.
0: Trust me.
1: The wings nasty.
0: Trust me. Look, I got a thing of hot honey, too. So if you don't like them, we'll trade the hot honey for the strawberry if you don't like it. But I promise you, Stephon gonna hook you up.
1: Alright,
0: once again, 37 Camp Robinson Road.
1: Yes, don't forget to come on down to Boost Mobile on Camp Robinson.
0: Not in North Side.
1: Yeah, in the North Side.
0: Hey, we live on location. 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

0: 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This your boy, Big Sit. There's this ever woman, oh, she ain't got it. 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

0: 923 Big Station's going down. Sounds of Breezy with Obvious. I know you said, wait, that's Stack on the radio. Yeah, I'm still here. I'm hanging out. Trey's out broadcasting live on the Naughty North side right now with the Boost crew over off of Camp Robinson. Boost Mobile. Trey's out broadcasting live right now. One more time, let's check in because we've taken it to the house, but we taking it to the house live on location. Ain't that right, Trey?
1: Man, it has been a wonderful, wonderful lunch hour. Your boy Trey Day live, corner 37th and Camp Robinson on the north side. Got to shout out my guy, Jack. Jack, have you ever had a strawberry chicken wing? Strawberry chicken wing.
2: Not lately, but I feel like I'm about to have it.
1: Get you one, man. Hey, don't mess up that shirt, though, bro. You looking good today.
2: Well, I tried. Now, listen, let me just ask you right now. Am I going to need a waiver or anything like that? Is this too hot?
1: No, you're
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1: good.
2: I going to get a little bread?
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2: 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Like, what do I get to do?
1: Dude, you got to try this. 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
2: It's real hot out there. You got to get a fire hose on standby. Now, let's go.
1: Alright, here we go. It is time for our grand prize drawing. 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Oh, that's it right there. Even the box is thin. 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We're waiting on a couple more to fill out their name information real quick. 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Even though I couldn't get Michaela on the radio, she was awesome. Of course, we know Senora Torres. She was just amazing, amazing. Yeah, the whole crew. Oh yeah, man. All right, let's give away this free phone. We ready? Drum roll, please. The grand prize winner is Nakisha Patterson! Nakisha Patterson! Alright, I'm gonna let you hold on to that. Congratulations, Nakisha. New razor, 3 month service, Boost Mobile right here, Camp Robinson at 37th Street. And I wanna congratulate everybody who came through, got you some ice cream, which is named after the brand new mural. Y'all saw the mural out here? It's amazing, man. Sunset on repeat. Make plans this week to come on by here and check those out, man, because your social media feed gonna go crazy when you post that. You got more giveaways? Is that what that is right there? You wanna do them now? You may do them later? You wanna do one now? It's up to you, Danny. You run the show.
3: Do one now.
1: All right, let's do another one now. They said the people have spoken. And we are the people's station, so let's do it. One more winner. Jory Reeves. 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Congratulations to all the big winners. Anybody, Danny, you want to say anything before we get out of here, man? I know I'm finna go, but you guys are open till 7 o'clock tonight, right? 7 o'clock tonight. All right, 7 o'clock tonight, so you can come by. 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Let's go.

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It's Rampage Wood. And you know, anytime I'm in the city, I'm locked in to Power 92 Jams, the People Station. 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
1: Trying to help a power sister out. Married for 10 years. Her husband died 4 years ago. She met a new guy 2 years ago. They're now engaged to be married. They got into a heated argument. She left home, didn't tell him where she was going. When she returned home the next day, she found out that he had flushed her dead husband's ashes down the toilet. She's wondering, can she forgive him and still go through with this wedding or not? Give her some advice.
2: Tell that man to keep rocking. 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Nah, he a narcissist. 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
1: 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Good afternoon, you man. Trey Day, a day all day, taking you to the house. Shout out to everybody who came out, hung out with me on the north side, man. Boost Mobile today, and lunch was off the chain. 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Just so much love. So I wanted to send some back to you. Thank you. It was much appreciated, and we hooked up a lot of people today, a lot of folks. And they're still open until 7 o'clock tonight, so you can go by and get some free ice cream, drinks, food, prizes from Boost Mobile. It's off the, tell them I sent you, Trey Day from Power 92 Jams. 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
4: 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I'm John Runyon. Here's your Southern Bancorp traffic. Well, no accidents report right now. Looks like I-40 East and West are running smooth. No issues along I-57 towards Jacksonville. Same thing for 630 in downtown Little Rock. That's a look at your traffic. Buckle up and be safe. Southern Bancorp, wealth builders for everyone, now serving Little Rock. On the Arkansas Traffic Network, I'm John Runyon.
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3: Good afternoon, I'm John Runyon. Here's your Southern Bancorp traffic. Well, no accidents report right now. Looks like I-40 east and west are running smooth. No issues along I-57 towards Jacksonville. Same thing for 630 in downtown Little Rock. That's a look at your traffic. Buckle up and be safe. Southern Bancorp, wealth builders for everyone, now serving Little Rock. On the Arkansas Traffic Network, I'm John Runyon.
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0: Station 92.3 Jams, Rubbers, the name of that joint. 4 o'clock traffic jams coming up next. Also, your drive time mini mix, of course, is live at 5 once again this afternoon. So get ready for that right there. Woo! Another hot one. We may break a record. 99 is the record for today. If we touch 100, that'll be brand new record on tap. I think we're going to get there, too. Hey, shout out to my crew at Xfinity. You know, I got Xfinity home internet, man, through the fiber, and it is absolutely phenomenal. 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

y'all. It's your girl, Cheryl Underwood. And when I'm looking for a husband, when I'm looking for a place to eat, when I'm looking for something to buy, I'm always listening to Power 92.3 Jams on the app, baby. I can go

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0: People Station 92.3, what it do, Trey Day, taking you to the house. Thank you so much for tuning in and making me a part of your day, man. It's much love, much love. What is this, clouds? No, hold on, let me look at the radar. I just can't believe it's this hot outside once again, man. Labor Day was supposed to bring a little chill in the air, wasn't it? Not this year. Not this year. Feels like 109 right now. That's the heat index. 109. Absolutely crazy. We do have some storms popping up. Let me see. Oh, over there just south of downtown Little Rock. Headed towards Sheridan, it looks like. So, yeah, could be a wet commute home for some of you. Let's get an update on traffic. 1 minute away. 92.3.
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3: Good afternoon. I'm John Runyon. Here's your Southern Bancorp traffic. Well, it looks like the stalled vehicle has been cleared up. Still quite a bit of congestion on I-40 westbound as you head towards Maumelle and Mayflower, so do be careful there. A little bit of congestion on I-630 westbound in downtown Little Rock. Same thing for I-30 eastbound as you get onto I-40 in North Little Rock. That's a look at your traffic. Buckle up and be safe. Southern Bancorp, wealth builders for everyone, now serving Little Rock. On the Arkansas Traffic Network, I'm John Runyon.
4: 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Put the phone down, slow down. Those fines are double and lives are on the line. 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
14: 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Mr. I Ain't Drunk, I Just Walked This Way. 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
6: Good afternoon. I'm John Runyon. Here's your Southern Bancorp traffic. Well, it looks like the stalled vehicle has been cleared up. Still quite a bit of congestion on I-40 westbound as you head towards Maumelle and Mayflower. So do be careful there. A little bit of congestion on I-630 westbound in downtown Little Rock. Same thing for I-30 eastbound as you get onto I-40 in North Little Rock. That's a look at your traffic. Buckle up and be safe. Southern Bancorp, wealth builders for everyone, now serving Little Rock. On the Arkansas Traffic Network, I'm...
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1: Let's get the party started. See you at the bar, you was hardly talking. That's when I knew that your heart was scarring. 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Like, wait, babe, let me ask.

0: starting to hear thunder outside the Power 92 JM studios. So listen, any day it rains in Central Arkansas during the dry time mini mix, we slow it down. Old school R&B joints coming up next. 30 minutes worth. Feel good. Mixing them back to back to back to back. Them old school jams that they just don't make no more. I like to call them assist music. I'm a basketball player. You know what I mean? You get your boo, you throw on one of these assist records, and all you got to do is just slam it home, baby. That's next, 92.
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3: Trying to help a poor brother out. 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All the bad things. He told his parents, that's not good because it could influence my kids. But they tell him to suck it up because you did it. Par listeners, he wants them to stop. What do you think?
4: 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What's going on?
5: Yeah, that's what he doing. That's what he doing.
4: 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What I'm just trying, you going too far. What are you going to do when I keep going? Now, that's what I want to know. I want to know when I keep telling your children, my grandkids, about what you done, what you going to do when I keep doing it. 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You ain't going to do nothing. Shut up. You done it. We laughing about it. You ain't going to do nothing. I'm going to tell your wife what you done too, baby. You better watch it with one eye open.
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17: Good afternoon. I'm John Runyon. Here's your Southern Bancorp traffic. Well, no accidents reported this time, but we do have some moderate to heavy traffic around I-30 eastbound as you get onto I-40 North Little Rock, so be careful there. Heavy traffic around I-30 westbound, the 430 interchange in southwest Little Rock, and also always be careful with I-57 coming off that 440 interchange as you head towards Jacksonville. That's a look at your traffic. Buckle up and be safe. 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On the Arkansas Traffic Network, I'm John Runyon.
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0: slow it down since we had a couple rain showers in the area. But still nothing hit the radio station. Nothing at all. Oh, Lord Jesus. It's been weeks. Weeks. Looks like we will see about 100 degrees each day this week. In fact, all the way through the weekend. And not expecting a cool down, which really ain't a cool down. It's just like 5-6 degrees lower. That cool down will apparently be 1 week from today. Like next Tuesday, maybe next Wednesday. They keep pushing it back. They told me last week was the last week of hot temperatures. Mother Nature had other plans. All right. Whew. Let's take it to the house. I need some football weather, though. Speaking of football, UAPB tickets coming up here in a few. 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
5: Good afternoon. I'm John Runyon. Here's your Southern Bancorp traffic. Well, we do have a bad accident on I-30 eastbound in North Little Rock just past the bridge. It is blocking three lanes of traffic. First responders are on the scene, so that has obviously slowed down the traffic there quite a bit. Outside of that, everything else looks to be running smooth at this time. That's a look at your traffic. Buckle up and be safe. Southern Bancorp, wealth builders for everyone, now serving Little Rock. On the Arkansas Traffic Network, I'm...
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3: Good afternoon. I'm John Runyon. Here's your Southern Bank Corp traffic. Well, we do have a bad accident on I-30 eastbound in North Little Rock just past the bridge. It is blocking three lanes of traffic. First responders are on the scene, so that has obviously slowed down the traffic there quite a bit. Outside of that, everything else looks to be running smooth at this time. That's a look at your traffic. Buckle up and be safe. 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On the Arkansas Traffic Network, I'm John Runyon.
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0: Jose with Big X the Plug. They live in large. So is CTC. He'll be up next with DJ P Smooth. I got to take it to the house. But first, let me kick a shout out to my favorite lawyer, Tiffany Mays O'Gwen. Oh, my gosh. She's gotten millions, literally millions of dollars for Power 92 listeners just like you over the past several years. 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And that's the key thing, man. She's one of us. One of us. She knows Arkansas law through and through. She has relationships with the judges, the courtroom staff. It's invaluable. 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
1: Trying to help a par brother out. He's married with two young kids, and every time he visits his parents, they love talking about what he did in his past, all the bad things. He told his parents, that's not good because it could influence my kids, but they tell him to suck it up because you did it. Par listeners, he wants them to stop. 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
3: 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Us. Smoking cigarettes and shooting dice behind the suspension building. 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
12: Good afternoon. I'm John Runyon. Here's your Southern Bancorp traffic. Well, they're still working on an accident on I-30 eastbound just past the bridge in North Little Rock. It is blocking three lanes of traffic. First responders are on the scene. Traffic is being backed up all the way back to the 630 interchange in Little Rock. That's a look at your traffic. Buckle up and be safe. Southern Bancorp, wealth builders for everyone, now serving Little Rock. On the Arkansas Traffic Network, I'm John Runyon.
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0: 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Power Mixing 6, my dog, DJ P Smooth, right here on the people station, all right? We got so many jams rolling out tonight. Don't want you to go anywhere. Beautiful thing is, you ain't got to, all right? Sound of Zeddy Will, T.I., and more, man. I'm scrolling through my Facebook. I just got to say, bro, I just want to thank y'all, all right? I really do, man. I be thinking y'all rock with me, and then sometimes I be like, man, y'all really fool me like that, and then I look up, and then look, the city just right behind you, boy, man. Just dropped one of the new grown plays. Getting ready to start next Friday on my Facebook, man. Go check it out at Christian Washington. I'll be releasing on Instagram in probably an hour, or maybe at top of the hour, 7 o'clock, probably on IG. But I just want to say thank you, man. I appreciate y'all for rocking with me, man. Also, man, I have news for you. The Power 923 Tailgate Takeover continues this week. And up next, we talk the game of the week, baby. Right here on the People Station at CTC on 923. Let's go, y'all.
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0: Power 92 Jam, the People Station, the Big Dog, CTC, talking to you, man. More music continuing to roll throughout the night, baby. That's right, man. I'm outside all weekend long, man. I can't wait till this weekend, all right? Last week, we were out at the Bryant and St. Francis game. I got all the texts. I got all the calls about Bryant losing. I know. I will say this, though. St. Francis handled their business for sure, for sure. I just was expecting to see a little more. I ain't gonna lie. I was expecting to see a couple backflips. You know what I'm saying? You talk about number two in the nation. I just thought I was just finna be like wowed, but I don't know. Maybe they weren't playing to, you know, at 100%. Maybe they just wasn't into it. But man, you put all them kids on the bus down here, they better get down here and do some backflips. Listen, this week though, we got more action, man. I'm so excited, man. Heading out to Joe T. Robinson. That's right, man. This weekend's ball game is Joe T. Robinson against Benton. All right, and hey, Benton just beat Bryant this year. So I'm excited. I'll be out there, man, from 6 to 7, man, alongside Chris Green, Dodge Jeep Ram. I got free giveaways and swag, man, for you to meet me out there, man. I cannot wait, all right? Now, listen, if you're the school that you feel like we should be at, man, hit us. 501-381-0923. That is the number. You can find me on social at The Voice CTC, or you can follow the hottest station in the nation in Power 923. Let's get it, yo.
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2: Comedian Keith Glason speaks on his limited knowledge of smoking weed.
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2: 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You're
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2: just, you're
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2: Heard about it.
3: No,
2: I got
3: you know, I don't watch some movies. I watch Friday 1, 2, and 3. So I know that movie's about smoking weed. I used to watch Cheech and Chong. I used to sneak and watch that. So I done watched some weed movies, Joe. Not that I know anything about 3.5s and, you know, getting the munchies. I don't know anything about that. Wanting to go to McDonald's after you smoke the weed. I don't know nothing about it's better to roll with your own fingers than use a roller. I don't know anything about that. I don't know anything about it's better to use a grinder than use your own fingers. I don't know nothing about that. Well, all I'm saying is Shaheed gonna throw you a little something for the 100. It is what it is at the dispensary.
2: Boy, you stupid. You stupid. More fun in the morning. The Broadway Joe Morning Show. 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